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9: I'm meteorologist Paul Trombley with your updated forecast. Partly cloudy, with fog in spots tonight, with a slight chance for storms. Lows around 65. Winds out of the southeast, around 5 miles per hour. Daytime highs approaching 88. With fog in spots early tomorrow, sunshine mixed with clouds at times. Lows around 66. Tomorrow night, cloudy skies. That's the latest weather on Wax 104.5. Currently 84.

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1: If you pay attention very closely to all my music choices for you this week, you will find that they are all connected in some way. Now, last night was the absolute monster to be at country radio for Coe Wetzel and Ella Langley. Now, tonight's song is not an Ella Langley song, but when your biggest name in country music is Tucker Wetmore is becoming today, music release announcements don't need all that much fanfare. And that's what the singer has done with his new EP, Sunburn Mixtape. Taking to social media to announce the project on July 11th, he didn't give fans much time to prepare for its July 31st release date, but evidently this one needed to be out in the world with as much summertime left as possible. The sun-soaked collection of songs has been getting a whole lot of attention, with Tucker Wetmore's advertising strategy being himself, shirtless. Yes, saturated photos of the singer shirtless and beach ready have been characterizing his social media recently, making it clear that the Sunburn Mixtape is designed to be on summer playlists. But Tucker Wetmore has been flying higher and higher throughout 2026, having been traversing across the globe on his Brunette World Tour. Obviously, Hoofbeat was a part of this back in June, combining that with racking up millions of listeners and being named the ACM New Male Artist of the Year. Tucker Wetmore has unquestionably become one of the biggest names in the genre of hit songs. He's got 3 number one singles at country radio and countless other big time streaming songs. The dude's becoming a major star. The EP is already proving to be a promising addition to the quickly growing discography. Now, this is where it gets juicy. Serving as a follow-up to his 2025 debut album, What Not To, the expectations for the new EP are high, and fans have been digging into the lyrics since the release of the first single. But after being spotted together on vacation in the British Virgin Islands at the end of 2025, rumors of a romantic relationship between Tucker Wetmore and current country it girl Ella Langley have been flying, with many thinking that Sunburn could be inspired by Langley herself, as well as tonight's song, a brand new one called Crazy to Yourself. Is this song about Ella Langley too? I guess we'll find out in due time. The brand new one from Tucker Wetmore tonight, Crazy to Yourself. Eric Austin's Music You Need to Know with Wax 104.5.
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1: From his brand new just released Sunburn mixtape EP, Tucker Wetmore, sounding more and more like Maroon 5 with every single song release. That was Crazy to Yourself, and I like it. I mean, don't get me wrong. I love Maroon 5. I'm sure Adam Levine is probably okay with all of this. I love Maroon 5 in pop music. Not so much in my country music, but it is what it is. That is country music today, I guess. We'll see you tomorrow night. Derek Austin's Music You Need to Know. 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
2: My name's John MacArthur, and I work this dirt.

getting back to the turn of the century Steers and Stripes era, Brooks and Dunn with Wax 104.5. It is Eric Austin, newcomer Graylin James from Knoxville, Tennessee, already with two massive songwriting number one credits. Wrote Jordan Davis's Next Thing You Know and Cole Swindell's Forever to Me, his first as a singer-songwriter, Wax 104.

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1: It finally happened. How long have I been using my my whiteboard?
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1: My erasable whiteboard? All year, I think, isn't it?
2: Maybe-ish. That was a New Year's resolution that you were going to start using. Did you break it?
1: No, but that's yesterday's forecast. You know why?
2: Uh-uh.
1: Because I have too many markers. Guess who decided not to use the erasable marker yesterday, but a permanent marker?
2: Oh.
1: What is it, like a nail polish remover might take that off?
2: Yeah, but this is the time of year where you kind of give up on your resolutions anyway.
1: That's why it's on the floor right
2: 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You just skate into the rest of the year.
1: That's a good idea. I have too many markers. And it was bound to happen because somebody gave me this one, which is the king size Sharpie. And I think I got so excited because I like to smell them. And then I started writing with it on the board and I tried to wipe it off yesterday. So, yeah.
2: If you keep smelling markers, you're going to lose more and more brain cells and do more things like that.
1: Exactly. Was I sniffing the marker right before I wrote on the erasable?
2: Chances are.
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Hello, Wisconsin. It is Eric Austin rolling out into your 8 o'clock hour. A little bit of smoke and haze out there once again tonight with that fiery red sun in the far western sky. Remaining warm through the overnight, mid-60s. 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
1: We had an accordion growing up. 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
18: I'm meteorologist Paul Trombley with your updated forecast. Partly cloudy skies.
2: with fog in spots
18: tonight
2: with a slight chance of thunderstorms.
18: Lows level off around 65. Winds out of the southeast around 5 miles per hour. Daytime highs approaching 88
2: with fog in spots early tomorrow.
18: Sunshine mixed with clouds at times. Lows around 66. Tomorrow night, cloudy skies expected.
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It is Eric Austin. We've got the brand new one from Luke Combs. Pretty good chance that you have not heard that yet. Got it for you up next after Justin Moore, Dierks Bentley now, Wax 104.

the boys from Lady A, Wax 104.5. Man, where have they gone? It's been a minute, guys. It is Eric Austin. You still have an opportunity to win Alex's mower, part of the best summer ever. Yes, the Aaron's Icon Onyx 52-inch zero-turn mower could be yours. 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

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It is Eric Austin. 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

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That's including this week with Ella Langley. 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

I saw the old man's face, front page obituary. He was a millionaire. He left his fortune to some guy he barely knew. His kids were mad as hell.

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9: I'm meteorologist Paul Trombley with your updated forecast. Lows level off around 65 with fog and spots tonight under partly cloudy skies. Winds out of the south around 5 miles per hour. Daytime highs approaching 88. Tomorrow, sunshine mixed with clouds with fog at times early. Cloudy skies tomorrow night, lows around 66. Mid-80s Thursday, low 80s Friday. That's the latest weather on Wax 104.5. Right now, 79.

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Jordan Davis, definitely not a name you think of as one of the premier superstars in country music today, but you probably should be. 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

0: 104.5, once again revisiting the Steers and Stripes era from Brooks and Dunn, taking you back to the turn of the century. It is Eric Austin, absolutely digging the latest from Cody Johnson here. 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

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Hello, Wisconsin. Eric Austin. Great to be with you. Just past 10 o'clock. Beautiful Tuesday evening. Lows in the mid-60s. Upper 80s again for highs tomorrow with Wax 104.5.

day, Potts Farm was a place to go. Load a truck up, hit the dirt road. 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Jack and Jim were a few good men. Where you learn how to kiss and cuss and fight too. Better watch out for the boys in blue. And all this small town, he said, she said. Ain't it funny how rumors spread? Like I know something y'all don't know. Man, that talk is getting old. You better mind your business, man. Watch your mouth. Before I have to knock that loud mouth out. I'm tired of talking, man. Y'all ain't listening. Them old dirt.

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10: I'm meteorologist Paul Trombley with your updated forecast. Lows level off around 65 with fog and spots tonight under partly cloudy skies. Winds out of the south around 5 miles per hour. Daytime highs approaching 88. Tomorrow, sunshine mixed with clouds with fog at times early. Cloudy skies tomorrow night, lows around 66. Mid-80s Thursday, low 80s Friday. That's the latest weather on Wax 104.5. Currently, it's 75 degrees.

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Eric Austin with all the Shania Twain, Man, I Feel Like a Woman vibes on this song. 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

Kelly Zimmerman, Luke Combs with Wax 104.5. It is Eric Austin taking you back to Jake Owens' heyday as a superstar about 15 years ago. And I love the drums on this song. 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

Nobody plays more country. Waxo 104.5. Ella Langley, Morgan Wallen. Their latest number one single for both of them. That's the number one again this week at country radio. Hello, Wisconsin. Eric Austin, great to be with you. Mid-60s for lows. Warm again tomorrow. 87 for a high. 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
9: I'm meteorologist Paul Trombley with your updated forecast. Lows dip down to about 65 and foggy overnight under partly cloudy skies. Winds out of the southeast around 5 miles per hour. High temperatures reach up to 88, with fog in spots early Wednesday, sunshine mixed with clouds at times. Lows level off around 66, Wednesday night, overcast skies. That's the latest weather on Wax 104.5. Right now, 73.

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Absolutely love it, Eric Church, along with Joanna Cotton. So great to have her back. Wax 104.5. It is Eric Austin. We are still looking for your opinion on the music we play with the Wax Music Professional Panel. 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

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It is Eric Austin. 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

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Second hand from a dealer in Atlanta, I rode up with Daddy when he went there to get her.

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1: Historically speaking, one of the biggest songs of a absolute legend in country music's career. Alan Jackson's got a ton of great songs. That's what made him a legend. But man, his catalog, Tough to Top, Chattahoochee, and later in his career, Drive for Daddy Gene. It's Eric Austin, Wax 104. 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
1: It finally happened. How long have I been using my my whiteboard?
2: Oh.
1: My erasable whiteboard? All year, I think, isn't it?
2: Maybe-ish. That was a New Year's resolution that you were going to start using. Did you break it?
1: No, but that's yesterday's forecast. Do you know why? Because I have too many markers. Guess who decided not to use the erasable marker yesterday, but a permanent marker?
2: Oh.
1: What is it, like a nail polish remover? Might take that off?
2: Yeah, but this is the time of year where you kind of give up on your resolutions anyway.
1: That's why it's on the floor right
2: now. You just skate into the rest of the year.
1: That's a good idea. I have too many markers. And it was bound to happen because somebody gave me this one, which is the king-size Sharpie. And I think I got so excited because I like to smell them. And then I started writing with it on the board, and I tried to wipe it off yesterday. So, yeah.
2: If you keep smelling markers, you're going to lose more and more brain cells and do more things like that.
1: Exactly. Was I sniffing the marker right before I wrote on the erasable?
2: Probably.
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But the hottest thing in all the country music today, yes, a double entendre there, no doubt. It's a little Langley. It is Eric Austin. Time for me to get on out the door. Beautiful stretch of weather continues this week. Maybe some rain tomorrow, but other than that, man, starting to feel more and more like September, which is scary. I love September weather, but I'm not ready for it quite yet. Good night, Wisconsin. 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
1: I'm meteorologist Paul Trombley with your updated forecast. Lows dip down to about 66 overnight under partly cloudy skies, northeast winds around 5 miles per hour. Partly cloudy with fog in spots early Wednesday, 89. Partly cloudy skies Wednesday night, 67. Chance for storms Thursday, highs level off around 86. 82, partly cloudy skies Friday. That's the latest weather on Wax 104.5. Currently, it's 72 degrees.

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1: We had an accordion growing up. My great-grandma had one at her house.
2: Could she play it?
1: Well, she let us play with it.
2: Oh, okay.
1: So this is also in the arsenal of childhood for me. We had an accordion. We had the 8-track player that only had one 8-track stuck in it.
3: So it
1: only played 3 coins in the fountain. That's it. That's all it ever played because grandma couldn't get it unstuck. I mean, these are the things childhoods are made of.
4: 3 coins.
1: There it is.
4: Fountain.
1: I'm instantly a kid again. Yes.
3: Just on repeat.
1: That's it. That's the only thing. Just couldn't get the 8-track out.
2: Was it Sinatra? This is Sinatra. Was it him or somebody else?
3: Wasn't even Sinatra, was it?
1: Probably not.
2: It's like K-Tel presents 3 coins.
1: It's like the elevator version.
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1: I'm meteorologist Paul Trombley with your updated forecast. Lows dip down to about 66. Overnight, under partly cloudy skies, northeast winds around 5 miles per hour. Partly cloudy with fog in spots early Wednesday, 89. Partly cloudy skies Wednesday night, 67. Chance for storms Thursday, highs level off around 86. 82, partly cloudy skies Friday. That's the latest weather on Wax 104.5. Currently, it's 70 degrees.

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1: On this day in 1990, John McEnroe became the first player to be expelled from the Australian Open after throwing a tantrum and swearing at an official.
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1: I'm meteorologist Paul Trombley with your updated forecast. Lows dip down to about 66 overnight under partly cloudy skies, northeasterly winds around 5 miles per hour. Sunshine mixed with clouds at times, with fog in spots early Wednesday. High temperatures reach up to 89. Partly cloudy Wednesday night, lows around 67. Mid-80s Thursday, with a chance for storms, low 80s Friday. That's the latest weather on Wax 104.5. Currently 70.

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1: On Tuesday morning, we had $60 on a Hy-Vee card. 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Number one answer was a swimming pool. We were looking for number two. 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
2: A boat.
1: Jackie was right. 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
1: I'm meteorologist Paul Trombley with your updated forecast. Lows dip down to about 66 overnight under partly cloudy skies, northeasterly winds around 5 miles per hour. Sunshine mixed with clouds at times, with fog in spots early Wednesday. High temperatures reach up to 89. Partly cloudy Wednesday night, lows around 67. Mid-80s Thursday with a chance for storms, low 80s Friday. That's the latest weather on Wax 104.5. Right now, 66.

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1: It finally happened. How long have I been using my whiteboard?
2: Oh.
1: My erasable whiteboard? All year, I think, isn't it?
2: Maybe-ish. That was a New Year's resolution that you were going to start using. Did you break it?
1: No, but that's yesterday's forecast. Do you know why? Because I have too many markers. Guess who decided not to use the erasable marker yesterday, but a permanent marker?
2: Oh.
1: What is it, like a nail polish remover? Might take that off?
2: Yeah, but this is the time of year where you kind of give up on your resolutions anyway.
1: So that's why it's on the floor right
2: now. You just skate into the rest of the year.
1: That's a good idea. I have too many markers, and it was bound to happen because somebody gave me one, mm-hmm. which is the king size Sharpie, and I think I got so excited because I like to smell them, and then I started writing with it on the board, and I tried to wipe it off yesterday. So yeah,
2: if you keep smelling markers, you're going to lose more and more brain cells and do more things like that.
1: Exactly. Was I sniffing the marker right before I wrote on the erasable?
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Hope you don't get tired of yelling, "I love this song!" Because with music like this, you're going to be saying it a lot. 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Nobody plays more country.

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1: Meteorologist Paul Trombley with your updated forecast. Lows dip down to about 66 overnight under partly cloudy skies, northeasterly winds around 5 miles per hour. Sunshine mixed with clouds at times, with fog in spots early Wednesday. High temperatures reach up to 89. Partly cloudy Wednesday night, lows around 67. Mid-80s Thursday with a chance for storms, low 80s Friday. That's the latest weather on Wax 104.5. Right now, 66.

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1: He's a ranch hand in a pinch, man. 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
1: We had an accordion growing up. 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
1: So this is also in the arsenal of childhood for me. 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We had the 8-track player that only had one 8-track stuck in it.
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3: Was it Sinatra? This is Sinatra. 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

0: Good morning. 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As Jill and Krista and myself, Bob Bosol, bring you the news in agriculture around the area, around Wisconsin, around the nation, and around the world as part of the Midwest Farm Report family. 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

0: Ella Langley. She just wants to be her. On the farm shows, we get started with the farm show this morning. Bob and Jill with you on a pretty nice morning out there as we're looking for highs today. Well, it's going to be warm, about 87. Cloudy, maybe some scattered showers around the area. It doesn't look like there's going to be any real rain area-wide. That won't happen until Friday, it looks like, when it'll be 84 with some rain likely. But a pretty nice morning out there. Everybody in the 60s to, well, even low 70s. La Crosse is 70 this morning. Here in Eau Claire, we're 66. Lots of chores to do this morning here on the Farm Show. We'll take a look at the crops. Big report coming out today from the USDA as far as the August report. And this is a report that a lot of traders look forward to because it's based on a lot of actually in-field observations of how big the crop is doing, where it may be challenged a little bit. But that report will come out about 11 o'clock this morning. So we'll have those numbers to look at tomorrow morning. We'll have some early estimates to look at. But right now, we're just waiting for that report. Also, challenges in the Middle East. What does that mean? And also, we've got a lot of folks down in Milwaukee, West Allis, actually yesterday for the State Fair Award presentation for the Century and Sesquicentennial Farms. And I got a nice note. I appreciate the note from Brian and Sharon Milwaukee. They're over in central Wisconsin, and they were down there for Brian's parents, Dennis and Susan Milwaukee. They couldn't make it to the program, but they said, what an awesome event for the people who farm the land. And they're over in the Athens area in Marathon County, 150 years, Sesquicentennial Award. So the Milwaukee family down there receiving that award. And I thank Brian for sending us that information. Also send some nice pictures. I'm sorry, Brian, I can't show them on the radio, but I like looking at them. So again, congratulations to all those that are down there receiving and did receive yesterday their Century and Sesquicentennial Awards. That's something to have it in the family for 100 and 150 years and more. It's always great. So again, congratulations to Dennis and Susan Milwaukee from the Athens area in Marathon County. 150 years, the family farm has been in their name. That's just outstanding. And we'll see if we can get the whole list and congratulate all those from our area that were involved as far as that award or those awards are concerned, because that's no mean feat, keeping the operation going for 100, 150 years and some beyond that. That is quite an accomplishment, that is for sure. All right, some other farm news we're taking a look at. The U.S. Department of Agriculture extending the deadline for farmers to apply for Stage 1 and Stage 2 of the Supplemental Disaster Relief Program. That's been extended until September 30th. Additionally, the USDA's Farm Service Agency is providing greater flexibility for farmers who experience quality losses on eligible crops. And we'll get more on that as well. But again, we've had some challenges in different parts of the country, different parts of the state, as far as disaster relief. The Supplemental Disaster Relief Program, September 30th is now the deadline. Also, we're going to hear more from Jill this morning as she was down in Milwaukee with the Grains Council. You didn't get to take the tour of the port on the Great Lakes down there in Lake Michigan that the folks from, the DeLong Corporation taking care of that. But give us a little feel of what we're going to hear.
1: Well, I did hear from Brian Arnold. He's part of the grains divisions for DeLong Ports. And we went over the importance of it. We went over their growth over the years, how many places the DeLong, where they started and how many places they own, and just kind of the impact that that port makes on the agriculture industry.
0: It really does. And to have that down there, and the DeLongs have been down in the Clinton area, down in the Beloit area, for many, many years, and they've got a lot of it. And Jill has pulled up some of those names. And as we go along, give us a few here. We got a little bit of time. Give us a few of the others besides the Milwaukees over there in Athens.
1: Well, we've got the Ogmar Farm out of Kenosha County. We got Alan Strongchum from Dodge County. D&K Cuttinger Farm from Wood County.
0: Cuttinger Farms.
1: And we've got Swanberg Family Farm out of Polk County. And the rest of them are more down south.
0: All right, so we'll consolidate that to and get then, it more in our area as we go along.
1: For the Sesquicentennial Farm, we've got the Breadlow Farms out of Jefferson County.
0: All right, so again, congratulations to all those, and we'll talk more about that as we go along, plus the latest crops, what the estimates might be as far as that report coming out from the USDA today. So lots of chores to get done.
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0: Once again, cloudy, maybe some scattered showers around the area today, high about 87, 83 tomorrow. Friday is when the rain is likely, and that's going to be a high of 84, and Saturday 83, Sunday 80 degrees. Right now it's 66 degrees outside our back door, and again, Milwaukee down there at the State Fair is 71. We'll also look and see if we can't get some results of some of the junior dairy showing from some of the young people from our area that are showing at the Wisconsin State Fair in West Allis. 175th year of the Wisconsin State Fair in West Allis. You know where the State Fair originally started? Where it wasn't always in West Allis.
1: I have no idea.
0: It started in Janesville.
1: Oh.
0: So then I don't know how many years it was there. Then it moved to West Allis. So again, if you're going to the State Fair, enjoy it. Our State Fair is a great State Fair. Don't miss it. Don't even be late. Here's some better music.
3: Well, the first job that I ever had was working on the farm for Big Bill Ladd. His barn loft was hot as hell.

0: country, Lord, we do it that way.
1: Now, that's a good summer song. Putting up hay on the farm show this morning, and I know we've put up a lot of hay already. Third crop's just about done, but again, we put up a lot of hay in this part of the country, that is for sure. We've got about 66 degrees right now on our way to 87. 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
2: NBC News Radio, I'm Michael Kastner. The favorite to win Wisconsin's Democratic primary for state governor is lost in an upset. More from Tammy Trujillo.
3: Democratic Socialist Francesca Hong was favored to win Tuesday's race, but multiple outlets are now projecting that she's been narrowly defeated by moderate Democrat David Crowley. The latest polls give Crowley a 3,000-vote lead over Hong. Crowley will now face Republican Tom Tiffany in the November general election. Crowley's a Milwaukee County executive who had the backing of retiring Governor Tony Evers, who had argued that Crowley offered the best chance of delivering in November. I'm Tammy Trujillo.
2: President Trump is commenting on his departure from a NATO summit last month, where he secretly boarded a smaller U.S. military aircraft while an older Air Force One served as a decoy. Speaking to reporters Tuesday, Trump said it was the Secret Service's decision.
4: Only up to the Secret Service. I just follow what they'd like to do. So I go by Secret Service and the military.
2: The Washington Post, citing an official and reviewed material, says President Trump used an airport catering truck as cover to secretly board the smaller plane while leaving from the summit in Turkey. Trump had arrived in Ankara on July 8th aboard a new Boeing 747-8 donated by Qatar. The decision to switch planes was made after what intelligence officials described as a credible Iranian threat against the president. At least three people are dead after dangerous storm swept the Midwest Tuesday. More from Mark Mayfield.
5: Two of the deaths were in Indiana. A four-year-old boy was killed when a tree fell on his home in Jennings County, and another person was killed in a house explosion believed to be storm-related. Another person died in Ohio. Also in Ohio, in Grafton, 16 people were struck by lightning at a prison and taken to local hospitals.
2: Michael Kastner, NBC News Radio.
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1: Once again, pretty decent summer day out there. We'll be in the upper 80s. Cloudy, scattered showers around the area. And about 83 tomorrow. Friday is when there looks like there's going to be more rain around the area. Rain likely on Friday, about 84. And the weekend, still in the 80s. 83 on Saturday, 80 on Sunday. It's a nice warm morning. 62 in Rice Lake, 63 in Medford. Ladysmith, a very pleasant 58 this morning. In Wausau at 63. La Crosse and Madison both at 70. Green Bay at 67. Milwaukee at 71 this morning. We're about 66 outside our back door this morning, but warming nicely into the 80s. Let's see if the markets are warm.
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4: 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Cow market, 134 to 160 with a top of 185 on those cull cows. Bulls trading 172 to 215. In the sheep and lamb trade, shorn market lambs, 275 to 288. Feeder lambs, 50 to 70 pounders, $100 to $340. 70 to 90 pounders, 220 to 305. 90 to 120 pound lambs, 225 to 292. Ewes trading from $100 to $180. We had small goats under 70 pounds, $10 to $185. Medium goats, 70 to 90 pounders, $100 to $290. Large goats, over 90 pounds, $250 to $600. The nanny goats, $10 to $335. At the Mercantile Exchange yesterday, it was mixed across the board as far as livestock futures are concerned. We had August live cattle down 52 at 232.75. October live cattle closed down 57 cents at 226.32. December down 25 at 225.70. And February up a dime at 226.12. Feeder cattle, the August contract down 57 at 357.17. September up 67 at 345.25. October up 82 at 336.70. November up $1.07 at 329.22. January up $1.15 at 320.60. Lean hog carcass contracts were also mixed, mostly lower. Now, August was up 17 cents at 95.87. October down 35 at 83.32. December down $1 at 74.12. And February down $1.20 at 77.27. On the Board of Trade, we saw that the market was lower as we had rain in the forecast. And, of course, rain in the forecast out west means they're happy and the crops will be looking better. Also, uncertainty over what's going on in the Middle East and uncertainty about that USDA report coming out today. What will the numbers be? So the market was under a little pressure yesterday during the day trade. Overnight, December corn up 3 cents at 463, the oats at 344, December wheat up 19 cents overnight, sitting at 667, and November soybeans up 4 to 5 cents at 1173, but they dropped about 16 cents in the day trade yesterday in November contracts. October meal up 260 a ton at $309.20. Cheese was unchanged, barrels 154 and 3 quarters, blocks 160 and a half, butter down 2 and 3 quarters, $1.47. Class 3 prices, can't stand prosperity. They went down after being up a little bit the day before. They went down, well, pretty significantly, down a dime for August at 1662. September down 26 at 1722. October down 30 at 1742. November down 17, or excuse me, November down 27 to 1741, and December down 16 at 1750, as those prices were out down through March. All right, we got some farm news to take a look at. We're going to look at some numbers from the Crop Progress Report, anticipated numbers from that report comes out today, and we'll also hear what's going on with that port down at Lake Michigan that the DeLongs from Clinton are running. Lots to do this morning here on The Farm Show.
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3: 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We're starting the day with a farm show.
4: Yes, we are starting today with the farm show. Getting about 66 degrees now, 87 the high today. Cloudy. We're going to have some scattered showers. I think that's about it. But hopefully, if you need some rain, you're under one of those scattered showers. Well, we do have that August report coming up later on today. It'll come out about 11 o'clock our time. Now, the average trade guess, according to the monthly Dow Jones survey, is calling for corn 182.5 bushels an acre. That's a half a bushel cut from July, if realized. And assuming acreage goes unchanged at 182.5 bushels an acre, that would be right around 15.95 billion bushel corn crop. That's the second largest on record behind last year. But again, those are what the traders are thinking. And this is absolutely after some surveys in the country of what farmers are seeing out there. So that's corn, 185.5 bushels an acre. Now for soybeans, taking a look at that, they're taking a look at some numbers that, well, would change the soybeans. Seven of the past 10 years, USDA has raised the estimate of the soybeans in this August report. Now the Dow Jones survey seems to agree with an average trade estimate, 52.9 bushels an acre. That's how precise they are. You know, I'd say, well, 53 bushels an acre. Now they say 52.9 bushels an acre, and estimates from the traders range from 52 to 53.5 bushels an acre. Now, assuming acreage is unchanged, a drop in yield on Wednesday would likely also drop 2026 soybean production from record territory. And the record territory, 4.465 billion bushels back in 2021. So, again, those are some of the early estimates from the trade. Exactly what we are going to see in that report will come out about 11 o'clock this morning. Taking a look at some of the other early estimates as far as what we've seen from around the country here in Wisconsin, the folks at DTN, Data Transmission Network, do a digital yield tour, and their tour of Wisconsin shows that the yield estimates here in Wisconsin 187.2 bushels an acre. And last year, we were 194.3 was their estimate. Soybean yield estimate, DTN this year, 52.2 bushels an acre. Last year, they had 51.6 bushels an acre. So again, some big numbers they are talking about as far as how we're going to get her done. But again, that report comes out about 11 o'clock this morning. And we've got other news to take a look at as far as the crops are concerned, the crop estimates and what we've seen as far as condition going into this week, Jill. What are those numbers?
8: Well, the cooler, wetter weather across much of the Corn Belt has meant condition of our major crops has stabilized. This week's crop progress report shows the condition of the corn crop is about steady with a week ago, with the condition of the soybeans dropping a percentage point to 62% good to excellent. Crop development shows 94% of the nation's corn crop has silked, with 61% of the dough stage and 16% dented. As for soybeans, 93% of the plants are blooming, with 74% setting pods. Iowa has the best looking corn and soybeans, with the ratings in the upper 70% range for good to excellent crop. Here in Wisconsin, the condition of both the corn and soybean crops fell slightly last week, with the corn rated 69% good to excellent, with soybeans at 68%. Both crops are developing on schedule, with 86% of the corn silking and 35% now in the dough stage, with 93% of soybeans blooming and 70% setting pods. Other crops also look good, as state farmers have harvested 57% of their oats, 85% of their winter wheat, and put up 73% of their third hay crop. But topsoil moisture ratings continue to fall, with a rating this week of 64% adequate to surplus, 25% short, and 11% very short.
4: And I'm surprised in some of those areas, like the last two weekends, I've been down in southern Wisconsin, and it's rained hard down there, and still some of those areas, south central, southeast Wisconsin, still say they are very short of moisture. I'm very, very surprised. And one of the real dark clouds that continues to hang over us and the whole world, really, is this Iran war situation, and it's a costly deal.
8: And Iran is insisting that the U.S. meet its demands in negotiations before the Strait of Hormuz reopens. Iran wants the U.S. to lift the blockade, pay compensation for war damages, lift economic sanctions, and release Iran's frozen assets. The closure of the Strait of Hormuz, the waterway that normally carries roughly one-fifth of the world's traded oil supplies, has become the war's most lasting consequence. The stalemate has kept energy and fertilizer prices as a major force of U.S. politics ahead of our midterm elections. But it has said many actual reopened its contingent in talks, with the U.S. fertilizer prices for the 2027 cropping year are up in the air with the uncertainty over the strait. And before the U.S. Senate went on recess, they confirmed an Iowan to serve as the U.S. Undersecretary of Agriculture for Rural Development. Glenn Smith is now in charge of the distribution of USDA loans and grants for housing, health care services, and utilities. Smith has served on the Farm Credit Administration's Board of Directors since 2017 and was its CEO from mid-2019 through the fall of 2022.
4: All right, so lots going on in the news. We'll take a look at the calendar as well as Pierce County Fair going on this week and lots of other activities. So we'll get to all kinds of things going on, but we're going to hear about that port down in Milwaukee. Jill was down there with the Grains Council. We'll hear what that's all about.
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11: When it comes to moving those agricultural products, it really does take a village. And I'm Jill Welke from the northern end of the world's longest barn in Eau Claire, but chatting to you from Milwaukee and the U.S. Grains and Bioproducts annual meeting. And one of those people that knows an awful lot about product movement and the ports is Mr. Brian Arnold. He's part of the grain division of the DeLong Company. What we had in our news not that long ago was an update when it came to that Milwaukee port. You've been invested in the DeLong Company for quite a few years now. When did you get started, and how has that progression looked?
12: So I've been with the DeLong Company for 18 and a half years. I've been very fortunate that I started with them in January of 2008 and straight out of college, and I've had the opportunity to see immense growth, investment, changes to the industry over that time. You know, that was really at the start of the U.S. biofuels movement with DDGS hitting the export markets, the growth of the containerized trade in the early 2000s up through the middle 2000s. Personally, I've had the opportunity to travel the world with the DeLong Company. As these markets have opened up, changed, the industry has continued to grow. At that time, you know, U.S. containers were only about 6% of U.S. waterborne exports. Now they're up to 10%. That equates to about roughly about 15 million metric tons of U.S. agri products that leaves the country in a shipping container.
11: And what about the size and scale of the DeLong organization? You've got way more than one port.
12: Well, so when I started with DeLong Company in 08, there was really a handful of company-owned assets. And those typical assets were feed, seed, agronomy here in the local southern Wisconsin market, but also northern Illinois, and a few other satellite locations. Since that time, the company has continued to reinvest in itself, its members, its family members, its staff members, and these facilities, and has now grown to about 37 locations across the upper Midwest. Still predominantly southern Wisconsin, northern Illinois, but also branched out into Nebraska, Kansas, Ohio, New Jersey, and New York, and a little bit in Michigan. So with all of these facilities, it's always been the thought process, the mindset is this is unique and it aids what we already know very well. So it's trying to find those unique little areas that will support our current business model and our growth, and do it in a way that, you know, it isn't really apparent to the industry. And that's what's really provided us the biggest success over the years is finding these areas, using our strong knowledge base with containerized logistics or just the regional trade that has allowed that growth to come about in a very, very meaningful way.
11: And from the humble start of just a few, you said a handful of ports, to all the involvement now, the updates, have they become something that is a necessarium and you're updating each port or in order to handle different types of product?
12: When we say ports, or we would actually call them loading facilities, and these are going to be our transload facilities primarily. That was the basis of all of our initial growth, because that was where we were loading the primary commodities of soybeans, DDGS, corn gluten meal, corn gluten feed into shipping containers and sending moving to predominantly Asia. But these network hubs are the kind of the nexus of where all the U.S. consumerized goods come into and then need an opportunity to leave the U.S. to go back to the origin for those consumer goods.
11: And when it comes to loading out all these products, I know it's really hard to put a number on it and a size, but could you give me a ballpark? How many containers get loaded in a day? How efficient is it out there to get them out?
12: So each one of our facilities is going to be structured in actually a very similar fashion. We've recognized over the years of development and growth that at any one of our facilities, basis on the container availability and commodity availability, we will load, we'll have the capacity to load upwards of 120 containers, which would be about 3,000 metric tons. And that could be of any one commodity or multiple commodities. We've right-sized each of these facilities in a very, very similar footprint and fashion to have a similar flow throughout those facilities.
11: And we're chatting with Brian Arnold. He's part of the grain division for the DeLong Company Incorporated. Now, we always talk about the Mississippi and all the grain that goes down when it comes to the Midwest. But when it comes to Milwaukee, in comparison, are we shipping out a lot of grain that comes to Milwaukee?
12: Yeah, so Milwaukee's actually a very unique location. When we consider the infrastructure of the Great Lakes, it's getting to be a very antiquated system. It was built to handle heavy grains, which were coming off the plains here in Wisconsin, any of those other states. But then as the industry continued to evolve and change with the development of our river systems further, kind of the changes in the biofuels market, the crush industry, all of those things, we've really seen a shift in what our acreage production is. So at that time, those became less competitive locations, just kind of the natural progression of things. So when we started to develop Milwaukee in 2019 and 2020, our viewpoint was that there's going to be a great opportunity for feed co-products to leave the country by Lakers, smaller vessels that can serve, you know, many, many markets. So that's when we really got off the ground, and because we'd already had a well-established export market, but we didn't really have a big space in the bulk vessel shipping. So that's really where we transitioned with our export knowledge already in hand and came to Milwaukee. And at that time, the industry was well-suited to go west and south with ethanol co-products, DDGS. So at that time, we're like, well, we know what we can bring to Milwaukee. We have a very good idea on the destination side, but it was getting that facility put together that provided us a huge, huge opportunity. And really, we're in about year three of its operations, and what we realized last year was about 9% of bulk vessel exports came through our facility last year in year two. So we feel it's a very, very successful transition as we've got up and going, and a very, very key facility that shows what the collaboration of public and private funding and ingenuity can really bring to an industry. Because we've now impacted origination not only here within Wisconsin from the ethanol industry, but we've had the opportunity to reach as far west as North Dakota on co-products and bring them to this facility. So that's really impacted the entirety of the upper Midwest biofuels and renewables markets and how that has shaped where their DDGS are going to go, what the seasonality impacts are, where historically they would have only gone to the west, they would have only gone to the south. So we've provided a new outlet opportunity really in just 3 years in a very meaningful way.
11: And where has a lot of this product gone? Are we talking EU? Are we talking Italy? Where do you see these destinations?
12: We're not rewriting the books on where the product was going. We're just being able to provide it in a more efficient, competitive manner. So it's going to stay to the very historical markets that the U.S. is already serving, whether that's U.K., Ireland, Spain, the Mediterranean markets entirely, but as far in as Turkey even.
11: And what is the biggest benefit of shipping out through the Milwaukee area?
12: It's just geographic location. It's a little bit different. We have a size advantage, you know, with co-products and the destinations we're serving. It provides opportunity actually for the smaller vessels to be price competitive to flow into some of those destination feed markets, whereas their service areas, they're not suited to take a 50,000-ton or a 30,000-ton vessel. We have had the opportunity with some of the smaller Laker trade to have more of a right size fit to these destination markets and their regional feed demands.
11: And what about those biggest challenges you have? It sounds to me like you've got plenty of product coming in.
12: It's still, even though we've been in the export market for a couple decades, it is still a steep learning curve. It is a change in the mode that we've always done, where our solid expansion and comfort is. So it's just been a new mindset and a new set of markets and customers, frankly, to get accustomed to. And they had to get comfortable with us. They all were accustomed to us on the container side, but shifting to bulk is an entirely different mindset. And even for ourselves, a very different mindset in managing it and ensuring we were doing it justice and still serving our customers and doing right on all of our operations.
4: And again, that's an interesting report with Brian Arnold, the Grain Division, and you didn't actually tour it, but you talked to him about it.
8: Yeah, we just talked, and he invited me to come on down sometime, so I'll have to make the journey.
4: Yeah, we'll have to do that together because I want to see it too. All right, we're going to make the journey now over to the Withy area, Premier Livestock. We're going to see if we can't find out what Rocky's got going this morning over there at Premier Livestock. We'll talk to Rocky Olson next.
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4: All right, we've got market information to get to, and let's do it. Get over to Premier Livestock in Withy. Rocky Olson is with us. Good morning, Rocky. How you doing this morning?
14: Bob, doing well.
4: That's good to hear. Are the markets doing well? How did we do yesterday? Get us caught up.
14: Thank you, Bob. Good morning, everyone. This yesterday's special feeder cattle auction shaped up here at Premier Livestock. Regular summer run, a lighter run of feeder cattle. So only sold 175 feeders yesterday. Most of the beef feeders, 325 to 475. Lightweights, 485 to 650. Most are Holstein steers, 225 to 425, with your lightweights from $4.30 to $5. Very light run of bred cows up to 3,100, and we had some really, really nice cow-calf pairs up to 4,300. We had beef breeding bulls up to 3,700. Today, 9:30, we get our hay auction. 11 o'clock a.m., we got a big dairy cattle auction. Well over 300 head of dairy cattle on the offering with three complete herd dispersals. We get 130-cow Holstein parlor freestall herd, 80-pound average. We have another 85-cow herd that are Holsteins, plus all the heifers sell along with that herd. Parlor freestall. We also have a tie stall herd, Holstein and Red Holsteins. View all the details of these early consignments. Lots more consignments listed there at Premier Livestock and Auctions.com. Auction reminders coming up. Special monthly dairy heifer auction will be on August 25th. September 2nd, that'll be our special organic dairy cattle auction. Got a really nice organic herd for that. 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And this is your last week to get the machinery consignments in, guys. 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And, Bob, that's how things are shaping up at Premier.
4: All right. Sounds like a pretty good week so far, huh?
14: You betcha.
4: Any place to park in the lot yet, or is it getting full?
14: We got some. It's really filling up, but we definitely got room, and we're kind of expecting to get full by Friday. So,
4: all right. Did you ever imagine when you guys started at that spot over there that you'd have the parking lot so big and your hay storage so big, you'd have such a footprint along 73 there?
14: Yeah, no, we've been very blessed, good community behind us. And, yeah, it's you always think you're full, and then you need a little more room, and then you don't have enough room. So that's a good spot to be in.
4: Yeah, it really is. Hey, you have a good day, Rocky. We'll talk to you in the morning.
14: You too. Thank you.
4: There he goes, Rocky Olson over there at Premier Livestock in the Withy area. Well, let's find out what kind of a morning, what kind of a day, what kind of a rest of the week we're going to have as we go over to 13 First Alert Weather Room. And Derek Dahlman is on duty. Good morning, Derek.
15: Good morning, Bob.
4: What kind of weather we got? I see scattered showers. Are we getting any scattered showers anyplace?
15: No, we are actually going to miss out on any rain for today. All that activity is expected to miss us off to the west and also southwest instead. While we are waking up to some extra clouds associated with that activity, through the day we are going to have partly to mostly sunny skies, and it is going to be another day where we are going to have a milky haze in the sky as a result of elevated wildfire smoke. That being said, some of the latest data this morning actually indicates some of that smoke may make it down near the surface later this afternoon and into tonight. If this does verify, we are likely to see at least some impacts to our air quality, and that's something that we are going to be keeping an eye on through the day. Nonetheless, it is going to feel summer-like out there. Our afternoon high makes it up to around 87 degrees, and dew points will be in the low to mid-60s. As we go into tonight, partly to mostly cloudy, could see a stray shower or thunderstorm later into the overnight hours. We'll cool it off into the mid-60s. Those chances of showers and storms will take us through at least the first half of tomorrow, otherwise a mix of clouds and sunshine, and our high up to around 83. As we close out the work week on Friday, partly to mostly sunny, temperatures seasonable in the low 80s, and then Friday night into Saturday, we are tracking a weather system moving in from the west. As it does so, that is going to bring us our best chances of rain, even a few thunderstorms as we kick off the weekend. It is going to be cooler as a result in the upper 70s, but then by Sunday through early next week, we do rebound back into the low 80s, and that is going to come with quiet weather. Right now in Eau Claire, it's currently 64 degrees. On 13 First Alert, meteorologist Derek Dahlman.
4: Yeah, my lawn could use a little rain.
15: Yeah, ours too. It's actually taken care of by contractors, and they have irrigation on it, but it's gotten pretty brown.
4: Yeah, it does. It does need a drink around here, that's for sure. Thanks, Derek.
15: You got it.
4: Derek Dahlman over there at 13 First Alert Weather. We'll go into the newsroom next. Check on Morgan's news, see what she's got going on.
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4: It is the Farm Show as we continue on this morning. We get into the newsroom. Morgan McCarthy is with us. Could you use rain in Boyceville?
19: We could use it just about as much as everyone else around the area could. Yeah. And we keep thinking it's in the forecast and it's not, which is frustrating.
4: That is. When it, you can tell it's one of those years when mm-hmm. you get rain and I didn't get any rain. It's in the forecast. I don't care. I didn't get any.
19: That's right.
4: What do you got for us this morning?
19: Well, on the other side of Election Day, again, thank you to our local volunteers that were working the polls yesterday, clerks around the area as well, as we come out with an upset as a suspected winner does not take the ticket. Instead, you'll see Tom Tiffany square off against David Crowley. That'll be the general election ballot in November, as the Francesca Hong win in the early polls did not translate in the ballots last night here in our state. And it'll also be a repeat and a rematch for familiar names in our area. Eau Claire Democrat Rebecca Cook took the Democratic primary for Wisconsin's 3rd Congressional District, which sets up a rematch against Republican U.S. Rep. Derek Van Norden in November. You can find some more results online, by the way, 715newsroom.com. As we look to other headlines, a deadly crash that happened in May on I-94 in Monroe County is resulting in charges for a Warrens woman. Investigators say 21-year-old motorist Lacey Georgeson had been speeding when she rear-ended a truck. Both vehicles ended up going off the interstate. The driver of the pickup suffered fatal injuries. She's now facing charges that include homicide by intoxicated use of a vehicle. In other headlines, a woman and her adult son were arrested in Eau Claire this week after a standoff with police, and now know that 57-year-old Carrie Nittman and 33-year-old Zane Nittman will face charges after they threatened a young boy who rode past their home on an e-bike. It ended with police engaging in a standoff, and the two ended up trying to sneak out the back in a driveway, though police did disable the vehicle and arrest them eventually. Again, they will be facing charges. And if you look in your hand right now, what are the chances that your phone is there? I know Alex's doesn't leave his hand very often, but if you are hands-free, do you start to lose it a little bit?
20: The handheld device has all the answers. It communicates with others and can throw you into a wild panic if you can't find it. That's called nomophobia. And you can hit that freak out within 1 minute of active searching. Increased heart rate, sweating, full-on dread. Psychologists say the distress is real and very similar to separation anxiety. YouGov says there's an easy solution. Put a tracker on it. Or maybe look in your hand. I'm Bree Tennis.
19: And we dial it back into the barn phone with Bob, Jill, and your chores happen right here on Wax 104.5.
4: Drives me nuts.
19: I know. I saw your face. I think, you know what? Here's what I've realized about not having my phone on me. It bothers other people more than it bugs me. Yeah. I don't mind going phone free.
4: I don't mind it at all.
19: Mm-hmm.
4: And you know, why do they call them, you know, their devices? Because what do you do on a phone?
19: I don't remember.
4: You talk on a phone.
19: The last time anybody used a cell phone for calling, right?
4: That's about right, but the modern time, I mean, they're wonderful machines with all the power you have in your hand, with all the things you can do, they're really something else.
19: But. Yeah, but I was reading an article the other day, the one thing that the smartphone has done is pretty much kill the art of debate at the bar, because remember, you used to bring something up and you get to fight about it a little bit, you know, best quarterback right. of all time, this, that, and the other. Now you just dial up and look for stats and you can end it right away.
4: I know it.
19: It was more fun to bicker, wasn't it?
4: Yeah, but where would we be without them?
19: I know, that's true too.
4: All right, see you later.
19: You bet, Bob.
4: 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We'll look at the calendar, a few things going on. 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
4: We'll get to the markets here in a few moments. We'll take a look at some calendar, but also that big report coming out from USDA about 11 o'clock our time. We talked about how DTN goes around and does a digital yield tour. And for Wisconsin, their estimates for corn, 187.2, soybeans, 52.2. And just across the border in Iowa, of course, the largest corn-growing state in the country, it's corn every place, that's for sure. Well, DTN, with that survey now, projecting corn, 214 bushels an acre. Last year, 223.7. So there are some places in Iowa that had a little dry spell here. Soybeans, this year, 61.8 bushels an acre. And that's down a little bit, about a half a bushel from last year's prediction at this time of 62.3. But again, it looks like still some pretty big crops out there, maybe the second biggest corn crop on record. That report comes out at 11 o'clock our time this morning. All right, we've got some calendar items coming up. And Jill, what are some of the things we should be pointed at or thinking about?
8: Well, the Farm First Dairy Cooperative is having a road show on Wednesday, August 19th, so next Wednesday. And they depart from the Chippewa Falls, Wisconsin. Bus location is the Chippewa Falls Walmart, excuse me. They depart at 9 and go till 3:30, and they're going to go visit the Golden Calf Company in Bloomer. the QLF production plant in Menominee and the VES Artex Chippewa Falls. So they're going to see how that innovative equipment and manufacturing solutions support today's dairy.
4: Yeah, that's up along 178 VES Environmental Systems, and they're up there, built that new building a few years ago. And so should be an interesting tour. So do they give instructions of how to get on that? They don't want you to just show up, I would imagine.
8: No, you do need to reserve your seat. So look to Farm First Dairy Cooperative. It says Co-op Link Dairy Innovation Roadshows. So if you Google that, you should be able to find how to reserve your spot on the bus and visit those places.
4: And that's a week from today on the 19th. So that'll be a kind of an interesting tour looking at some very successful operations around our area. What else have we got going on the calendar?
8: Well, the House of Gouda has moved. It's now going to be at the Market on River in Chippewa Falls. They're no longer in Eau Claire. And the Market on River is a part of the Wisconsin Farmers Union, their revamped building there right on the river. It's a beautiful building. It's a beautiful scenery. And I think Gouda, House of Gouda is going to fit right in there.
4: Yeah, I think they are too. Nice place. And, well, we all know Marika's good as it gets.
8: And we do have the final entry. It's the 12th today, right?
4: Yep.
8: Today is the last day to get into the 2026 National Corn Yield Contest. So if you haven't yet, you need to look at yieldcontest@ncga.com to find out what all the bells and whistles that you need to get in on the Corn Yield Contest for this year. And we have our fairs, of course, that are happening in the area. We have the Pierce County Fair in Ellsworth and the Sawyer County Fair in Hayward this weekend.
4: Yeah, and we'll be over there probably about Friday. Get over to the Pierce County Fair and watch some of the livestock judging over there. Always a good fair. I think they judge hogs Thursday night maybe, and sheep and beef and dairy on Friday. So lots of good things going on over there at the Ellsworth Fair. If you haven't been to a fair yet, you've still got opportunities. When's the Central Wisconsin State Fair in Marshfield? Because that's, of course, always a big one. That's still coming up this month.
8: It is. It's August 25th through the 30th over there in Marshfield. So we've got a little bit of time before that one.
4: So lots of fairs still going on around the area. Lots of them are already done, and it's been a fun fair season, as it always is. Anything else on the calendar we should know about?
8: Well, the cranberry growers are having their summer field day today at the Cranberry Innovation Center in Black River Falls. So if you signed up to head on down there, you better get in on learning more about the cranberries.
4: Do they say what time they're going to start that thing down there in Black River Falls?
8: No, they don't.
4: All right. So, again, Google Wisconsin Cranberry Growers and the summer, what is it called, the summer?
8: Summer Field Day.
4: All right. So I'm sure they're probably not going to stay at the Cranberry Learning Center. They're going to go out in the field someplace, I would imagine, if they're calling it a field day.
8: Yeah. And when I was down there a little while back, they have the field days. They have their places right around the building. So we did a walking tour and saw a lot of things going on with the cranberries.
4: So it might be right there. Yeah, cranberries, Wisconsin, far and away the leading cranberry growing state. All right, some of the things on the calendar, and I don't know about any town celebrations this weekend. I know there's some because there's some all over the area every weekend. So if you got a town celebration or something going on, send us an email so we can get it on the air. waxbob@gmail.com.
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7: 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High yielding choice Holstein steers were 210 to 222. Choice Holstein steers were $2 to 210. 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Cool cows were steady today with the top 20% selling from 150 to 174. The middle 60% sold from 115 to 149, and the bottom 20% sold from 114 down. Organic cattle only sold on Tuesdays were 115 to 158. Cull bulls were slightly lower with 185 to 205. Holstein bull calves 800 to 1300. Quality Holstein heifer calves 500 and down. Light and poor quality calves 750 and down. And quality beef calves 1200 to 1500. The next feeder sale will be August 21st and September 4th. This has been Ben Steffes. 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
4: Let's get over to the Equity Stratford sale barn right now. Jerry Fitzgerald is up, and you guys settled the dust last night over your way, huh?
27: Yeah, good morning to you, Bob, and unaware to me. You know, I kind of slept right through it, which I usually don't do, but we got a nice rain last night. I went out, couldn't believe it, went out and looked this morning, right at an inch or maybe an inch and a tenth in the rain gauge, so very thankful for that, and so hopefully... Everybody that needs it eventually gets it, because I know you guys were talking a little bit earlier, kind of dry over your place yet, but there's only one positive thing about that. We don't have to mow the lawn every other day or whatever.
4: Yeah, but
27: you know.
4: It gets uglier looking every day. Hey, how were the markets yesterday over there at Stratford?
27: Well, we better tell the folks about it. Bob, thank you. Good morning, everyone. And a summary from yesterday, Tuesday, and first couple of days here at Equity Stratford. We'll start with the cow market in yesterday's auction. The better quality, high-yielding cows in yesterday's sale were selling from 140 to 154. Cow market topped this week so far at 164. Bulls this week topped at 212, and most of the bulls are selling from 190 to 210. On the calf market, on yesterday's auction, Holstein bull calves weighing 225 pounds, and they're selling mostly from 750 to a top of 1175. Replacement Holstein heifer calves yesterday from $500 to $600. We did top at $900 on Monday. Good quality beef calves yesterday, mostly from $1,000 to $1,500. Weekly top at $1,575. We'll have an update tomorrow morning on fed cattle, as most of those will be sold this morning. And speaking of this morning, we start at 10:30 today with our auction here in Stratford. Like I said, we'll be selling our fed cattle along with the cows and the bulls, sheep, hog, and goats, 12:15. Feeder cattle sale today will be at 12:30. And just a reminder, our next dairy cattle auction here in Stratford will be next Tuesday, August 18th. So, Bob, that's how things are going. Doesn't appear to be too foggy today. It's kind of cloudy and overcast, but I guess, you're talking, what, in the 80s again? So get them on the road in the morning here, folks, and we'll get them sold for you. So, and we'll, like I said, we'll have an update on the Fed cattle to market. I think that market is kind of leveling off a little bit, too, along with the calves. But futures are up and down, and, boy, I tell you, it's just a gyration from one day to the next, isn't it?
4: Boy, that is the story of the markets, that is for sure. Well, you keep an eye on them today, and we'll hear what you got to say tomorrow morning. Have a good one, Jer.
27: All right, you guys enjoy the day also. Thank you.
4: There you go. Jerry Fitzgerald over at the Equity Stratford Sale Barn. Taking a look at the rest of our markets, Board of Trade was down yesterday. Rain in the forecast, also uncertainty in the Middle East, and uncertainty for these traders, and that USDA report coming out a little bit later on this morning. As we look overnight, December corn up 3 cents at 463. The oats down a fraction at 344. December wheat up 19 cents overnight, 667. Soybeans for November up 4 to 5 cents, sitting at 1173 this morning in some of the early trade. And October meal up 260 a ton at 309.20. And at the elevators today, Jill, where do we start?
8: Cash price corn and loyal sitting at 390 with soybeans at 1089. In Arcadia, that cash price corn is 385 with soybeans at 1114. And finally, in Chippewa Falls, cash price corn is 372 with soybeans at 1089.
4: And looking at our DTN screen this morning, corn about a penny higher at the elevators today. Soybeans down 7 cents at Golden Plump. Corn today is 385 a bushel at Baldwin, Durand, and Elmwood. 380 on the corn, 1088 on the beans at Mondovi and Osseo. Corn is 375 with the beans at 1088. And at Fall Creek, 350 on the corn, 1054 on the beans. Out at Elk Mound, corn's 380 a bushel. Soybeans at 1080. Sparta's corn is also 380 a bushel. Their soybeans at 1068. At the ethanol plants, Boyceville, the corn today is 387, Stanley 390, and New Richmond 380. Cheese prices unchanged yesterday. Barrels 154.75. The blocks 160.5. Butter down 2.75 at 147. Class 3 prices fell yesterday again, down a dime for August at 1662. September down 26 at 1722. October down 30 at 1742. November down 27 at 1741. December down 16 at 1750. Prices were lower out through March. Once again, cloudy today, and some of that northern smoke probably going to get into our area today, making it a little hazy, but we'll be well into the 80s today. Summertime in Wisconsin.
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Ah!

0: Hello, I'm your announcer, John Williard. Good morning and welcome to the day. This is the Wax Morning Show with the entire usual cast of unusuals. Someday the recipient of numerous industry awards. Maybe. And now, Alex and Morgan.
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17: Wax Order 4.5, showtime is Wednesday morning, and your show hopefully is, you know, maybe too early to really assess the day, give it a grade or anything like that, but hopefully however much time you've spent starting the day is going okay. My name is Alex. Morgan McCarthy is here.
6: Hey, good morning.
17: What's with the music, man?
6: This is very, like, a cha-cha line.
17: Yeah, I'm going to kill that. But
6: and one grass
17: good,
6: shorts.
17: Good effort, band, whoever put that together. That was good. The whiteboard, if yesterday we had the whiteboard incident of 2026 here in the studio where I write my weather.
6: I had a text from Behind the Wheel Bistel said, you know what you guys should do?
17: We had a couple people say this.
6: And it worked. You take an actual dry erase marker and...
17: Oh, we should back up in case you weren't listening yesterday. I have a dry erase board that I put my weather on. No one can read my hieroglyphics here. We do it every day. And then I wipe it off. And the next day, same thing. So I can see it right when I look here. Yesterday, the day before, didn't know it. I used a permanent marker.
6: Mm-hmm.
17: So I'm like, okay, we're done with the board now. Just throw it away.
6: And you had read something about nail polish remover, but then people had chimed in and said, take an actual dry erase marker and color over the top of it and then wipe it off. And it worked.
17: But did you do that? Used a lot of the nail polish remover, thanks to Office Corps who brought that in. I just picture someone walking in on me doing that, tracing my own, because this is chicken scratches. There's no way around it. This is horrible penmanship. So just me tracing my own chicken scratches going, well, what are you doing? You know, I'm like, give me this fingernail polish.
6: Well, in theory, you would have done that, but you created the problem and we
17: cleaned
6: it up.
17: As always, I do the mess up and then I recruit other people. So, all right. So I didn't learn because I've got both markers right here sitting in front of me. So grabbed the wrong one and we're back to square one.
6: Nope. I'm one and done. I fixed it once. No
17: okay,
6: more.
17: That was it.
6: Stop sniffing the markers before you use them.
17: That's the problem right there. All right. And anyone I'm having weird problems today with electronic stuff. Like websites I normally go to, suddenly it's mm-hmm. Your connection's not private. It's like things
6: I've
17: like
6: been
17: that.
6: Getting that too.
17: Lovely. It's a great way to start. August 12th. I'm going to hear from our 13 First Alert meteorologist, Derek Dahlman. We're going to do another warm day. Maybe some patchy fog this morning.
6: Mm-hmm.
17: I don't know why we need to know the distinction. Is it fog or is it smoke? But I think it's fog this morning. And then we're going to turn mostly sunny. We're going to flirt getting close to 90 today. I have 88. Should be at 81. Then maybe a couple chances of rain, especially Saturday.
6: So, that would be dandy.
17: Uh-huh. We'll talk with that Derek fella about that. 64 is where we start the day. It is August 12th. Today is World Elephant Day.
6: I do love elephants.
17: Yeah, it's just amazing. Here's your wacky fact about elephants. Elephants hear with their feet.
6: What?
17: They detect low-frequency seismic vibrations through special sensors in their feet. So, in a sense, they hear through their feet.
6: Okay.
17: Interesting.
6: But they have giant ears.
17: Yeah.
6: So, what do their ears do?
17: To swat flies.
6: Oh.
17: I'm only half joking on that, because I think that is actually one of the reasons why
6: they're the best.
17: Imagine if we had big ears like that and we could just swat, you know, move them around like that. That'd be cool. National Middle Child Day.
6: Mm-hmm.
17: I was the last. I was the youngest for 8 years. And then mom and dad had another one of them kids, my youngest sister.
6: So that bumps you into the middle somewhere.
17: But yeah, if you're not the oldest or the youngest, are you the middle? Because I've got, you know, a total of 5 sisters at that point. Mm-hmm. So, I don't know. If you're a middle child today, happy day to you because you get ignored all the time. National Vinyl Record Day. I am so happy that that's come back to the degree it has.
6: It gives me faith in people.
17: Mm-hmm. And it is Milkman Day. You see, kids. Back in the old days, that's how you got milk delivered.
6: We still have the milk truck go by our house all the time to get the neighbor's milk.
17: Well, yeah, but we're not talking about those, like the big bulk trucks. Yeah. We're talking about the delivery of milk to each house.
6: But we should give the milk truck drivers a nice salute because they're like more than the postal service. Everything,
17: rain
6: no
17: or
6: matter
17: shine
6: what,
17: or sleet or
6: will
17: snow.
6: Not keep them away.
17: And I can time on the weekend mornings. I do work at the kitchen counter or the whatever you want to call it there. And I can tell when he's running late because it's the same time. He's almost always on the same, just like a mailman. He's almost on the same time. All right. On this date in 1851, the sewing machine was invented. Could you use one if someone put it in front of you? Now they're like programmable and robotic and stuff.
6: I grew up sewing. My mom used to sew all the time. I did a 4-H project and won a blue ribbon sewing an outfit.
17: Yeah, but you also have divulged and confessed that your mom did most of the work on this.
6: It was heavy-handed, but it wasn't all her. I had some pedal on that foot.
17: At that point, couldn't you just sew your own ribbons? You know what I mean? Just skip the middleman and just give yourself ribbon.
6: Grand champion.
17: If the goal is just to collect ribbons, just make your own ribbon if you can sew. You know what I mean?
6: I even know the parts of a sewing machine. You have the foot, the
17: bobber. There's a bobber for fishing.
6: Maybe I don't know.
17: I think
6: know
17: it's
6: him.
17: The bobbin, isn't it? And how do I know that?
6: There goes my blue ribbon.
17: Yep. Give me that back.
6: Yeah.
17: Hand over your blue ribbon. You don't even know the parts of a sewing machine. This day in 1994, Woodstock 2, officially Woodstock 94, begins in New York. Sheryl Crow, Todd Rundgren, Violent Femmes. They say the festival is a success, drawing a crowd of 350,000 people. I'm not sure anyone there by the end of it would call it a success. If there's a great documentary about what a disaster this thing was. I mean, by the end of it, it was beyond horrible. There were fires. The bathrooms didn't work. It was on like an old airport tarmac, and it was hot. So it was just black. It was just everything that could go wrong. Basically, it went wrong.
6: And everything that went wrong got put on the shoulders of Limp Bizkit.
17: Right.
6: They say that's where it all fell apart, was when Fred Durst came out.
17: Well, yeah, because he didn't help anything. That's
6: right.
17: The thing. Okay, and one last thing. On the date in 2001, Shania Twain and her then husband, producer Robert John Mutlang, welcome a baby, Asia. How would you spell Asia?
6: I didn't know they had a baby.
17: Yeah, how would you spell what? He's 20,
6: I knew a girl named Asia in high school, and she spelled it A-J-A.
17: Oh, he spells it E-J, or they spelled it E-J-A.
6: Okay.
17: Asia, poor kid. All right, it is 6:13. We're going to talk forecast with Derek coming up in just a second, but I believe we've got some election stuff to talk about. Morgan?
6: Well, coming out on the other side of iPrimary elections, first of all, thank you to the poll workers that were there yesterday, had some chat with our ladies at Sherman, and also to the clerks and people around that were counting late into the night to come out with results that some people were not expecting if you went by early polling, as unofficial results now show that your November ballot will have David Crowley facing off against Tom Tiffany in the race for governor. Originally, the early numbers from Marquette Law School poll showed that Francesca Hong had a substantial lead, but that's not how it shook out on the actual election day. David Crowley coming out the winner there. Meanwhile, familiar names in our area will put a rematch on a ticket that we've done before. It will be Eau Claire Democrat Rebecca Cook against U.S. Rep. Derek Van Norden as we square off in November general election there for Wisconsin's 3rd congressional district seat. If you want to look at headlines that take us to the courts, we can do that. And in fact, in Trumbull County, an Eau Claire man faces charges after a recent arrest in an undercover sex sting operation. Authorities in Trumbull County say 19-year-old Joseph Ferris connected online with an undercover officer who was posing as an underage boy and arranged to meet him. As Ferris was arrested last week when he showed up for that meetup in Osseo, now charged with using a computer to facilitate a child sex crime. And we know for sure Alex would panic if he couldn't find his phone. What about you? If you lost it, would you lose it?
1: The handheld device has all the answers. It communicates with others and can throw you into a wild panic if you can't find it. That's called nomophobia. And you can hit that freak out within 1 minute of active searching. Increased heart rate, sweating, full-on dread. Psychologists say the distress is real and very similar to separation anxiety. YouGov says there's an easy solution. Put a tracker on it. Or maybe look in your hand. I'm Bree Tennis.
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12: 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Meteorologist Derek Tallman with us. Good morning. No? Oh, no, he's still doing the Sunshine Award. We didn't win again.
6: Well,
12: congratulations to Colton. We can do it here. Colton Thompson, the winner of the Sunshine Award from Tiffany. Acker. So congratulations to Colton.
6: Way to go, Colton. Hopefully. I wonder what he did for the sun to bring the sunshine.
12: Well, now we'll have to ask. we're going to play a quick commercial. We're going to come back, and we're going to find out what Colton did to earn his Sunshine
6: Suspense.
12: Award. I know. So we'll do that in 30 seconds.
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12: Wax 104.5. All right, let's do it. It's 13 First Alert. Meteorologist Derek Dolman. Good morning.
14: Good morning.
12: We went to you early. I thought you were early.
14: Shocking.
12: You turned, well, you were later. I thought you were earlier. But then I saw you still doing the Sunshine Award.
14: Yeah.
12: And I read what I cut off the screen, but we need to know what Colton did to earn the Sunshine Award.
6: Yeah, Tiffany nominated Colton, and now we're all wondering, what the heck did Colton do to get Sunshine Award?
14: Yeah, so I'm actually glad to explain this. So he actually did a heroic act. He apparently watched a gentleman fall off the roof with a chainsaw.
12: Whoa.
14: And he called 911 and stayed with the gentleman until the ambulance showed up.
12: Good job.
14: So, good job, Colton.
6: Absolutely.
12: You get a Sunshine Award and a smattering.
6: And a round of applause.
14: Yes.
12: All right. Thank God we have people like Colton in this world.
14: Exactly.
6: And Derek to tell us about it.
12: Because we also have people in this world that go up on the roof with chainsaws, like me. So we need more Coltons in this world.
14: I'd be a little scared if you did that on your roof, considering it's metal.
12: Morgan won't let me have a chainsaw. That's why I think this is why we have a metal roof.
14: So that explains why there's like hardly any trees on your property.
12: Right, exactly.
6: There used to be.
12: All right, we're going to talk about another warm day. We're getting even a little warmer. What about dew points?
14: Dew points are coming down in the Chippewa Valley, so all in all, not too bad of a day when it comes to humidity.
12: A little sticky yesterday. We'll talk about that in a second here.
18: Whoop, Derek Hales. Whoop, Derek Hales. Whoop, Derek Hales. Whoop, Derek Hales.
6: All right, we're going to take you into the sports equipment locker.
14: Oh, boy.
6: You get to suit up to play any sport you want, any position. What's your sweet spot? Where are you getting picked first in gym class?
12: Wait, what did you play in high school football?
6: Football, right?
14: I played two positions. I was on either side of the scrimmage line, so I played center and defensive end.
6: Coming up on preseason kickoff tomorrow for the Packers. Yeah. Now, what's your favorite position to play of those?
14: Defensive end. I always got joy out of sacking the quarterback. I felt like a hero.
6: When it comes to sports in general, then, is football your first pick?
14: Absolutely, 100%.
6: What about you, Alex? What sport would you pick? Dodgeball's not an option.
12: Cribbage or something like that.
6: Yeah.
12: Something real hot.
6: Square dancing? We had to do square dancing in gym.
12: I always like if we could add like full contact to blank, like any sport, mm-hmm. like full contact chess. You know what I mean?
6: Go fish?
12: Yeah. Full contact poker.
14: Wait. Back this up. How does full contact chess work? Please elaborate.
12: Every time you take another person's piece, you get to tackle them.
17: That's what those would be my. It would make all games and sports more interesting.
14: Mm-hmm. Remind me not to play chess with you.
17: Bring a helmet. We're playing chess, Derek.
14: Right. Alex might get a little excited and tackle me.
6: You don't even want to play Guess Who.
14: Oh, goodness, yes.
17: All right, let's talk about. You have a couple raindrop icons maybe on your screen. Maybe tomorrow morning and then Saturday, maybe a better chance.
14: Yeah, right now, the best chances through the extended forecast do look to be Friday night through Saturday. We are going to have a weather system moving in from the west. That being said, still quite a bit of uncertainty in regards to the coverage, intensity, and timing of the rain. So something we'll certainly be keeping an eye on here in the days ahead. As for today's weather, we are waking up to clouds for an hour, but eventually we are going to get back into hazy sunshine through the rest of our midweek. In fact, later this afternoon, there have been some indications from smoke models that we could see some of that smoke make it down to the surface late this afternoon and into tonight. Not a guarantee, but if that does occur, then we are going to see at least some impacts to our air quality, so we'll be watching that very closely through the day. Our afternoon high tops out at around 87. As we go into tonight, partly to mostly cloudy, could see a stray shower or thunderstorm develop late as a mid-level disturbance crosses through the region. We're down in the mid-60s. That chance of showers and storms will keep up through at least tomorrow morning. From there, a blend of clouds and sun. We're up to around 83. As we close out the work week on Friday, partly to mostly sunny, back in the low 80s. And again, with that rain chance heading into Saturday, we are going to be cooler in the upper 70s. But by Sunday and through the early half of next week, we are quick to rebound to back more seasonable levels in the low 80s, and that is going to come with variable clouds and sunshine. Right now in Eau Claire, it's currently 63 degrees. On 13 First Alert, meteorologist Derek Dahlman.

0: we can actually say that's early Luke Combs. He's been around enough where that's a classic Luke Combs. I think that was
1: throwback.
0: Second single, yeah, because he had
1: Hurricane.
0: Well, yeah, because the first two were weather things. And mm-hmm. I'm like, oh, maybe he'll just, it's that guy. All his songs gonna
1: and
0: be
1: then
0: about
1: he
0: weather.
1: Ended up having the song from Twister,
0: right?
1: So there is kind of a thing.
0: But when it rains, it pours. And he heard from Derek. There are some chances of rain if you're looking for, not today, but there are some chances of rain in the next couple of days. So that's what you're looking for, like a lot of people are. There you go. Luke Combs singing about that. Coming up, we have got $20 on a Hy-Vee card. Had a winner yesterday, Jackie with an I. Just an I. J-A-C-K-I from O'Galley, won $60.
1: Very nice. Congrats, Jackie. So,
0: we are back today. New question. And yes, that'll be worth $20 on a Hy-Vee card in a bit.
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0: Those attending tomorrow night's Field of Dreams baseball game in Dyersville, Iowa, between the Twins and the Phillies, will be able to sample a new Budweiser beer that has been aged with Major League Baseball bats. Are we running out of the regular ingredients to make beer that we, you know?
1: Hey, guys, over here. Try me.
0: Beechwood Reserved is a special lager that will only be served during the game. Actual bats were used to brew it. Okay. Again, we have plenty of barley and hops laying around. Why are we just looking around for stuff? How about the catcher's mitt? Throw that in there, too.
1: We call it swinging a swig.
0: Premier Protein has launched a new protein soda. 15 grams of whey protein per can. I just picture the consistency of this. It's just horrible. I don't know why.
1: Chunky.
0: Bubbly, lumpy liquid. The drink comes in four flavors, lemon, lime, grapefruit, black cherry, and pineapple orange. Each can has 90 calories, 3 grams of sugar. And we go back to that 15 grams of protein. Protein is definitely having its minute. This
1: is
0: the year of protein. 7-Eleven Japan has added a ramen fried chicken donut to their menu. The $1.25 hot snack blends tonkatsu flavoring, I don't know, with a crispy coating. North Americans are demanding 7-Eleven sell the snack here. That'll go get you a
1: That's
0: bar.
1: What we're digging in for?
0: We've got everything else going on in the world, but we are really, we're demanding that the Japanese give us their ramen fried chicken donut. One more, schools around the country are banning energy drinks this year.
1: Ooh.
0: No drinks opened or unopened will be allowed on school property during the day. I'm not sure around here, but this is just... It's a new trend. Superintendents say energy drinks are a safety concern because they can raise heart rates and disrupt behavior. Everyone asleep in the class.
1: No energy drinks and no phones? Who will we be?
0: I don't know. That's going to be a really tough thing for people, right? It's 6:30. Those are some things you need to know this morning.
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0: Wax 104.5, Thomas Rhett. And hopefully you can say that about your life. It ain't a bad life. It is 6:40, and it is going to be a decent day, decent summer day. We're going to lose some of the humidity. It's like we're going to crank the temperature up a little bit, but we're going to lose some of the dew point. So we'll take that in our summer of so much summer. Some patchy fog to start, then mostly sunny and high around 87. Today, we start the day at 64. Let's start the day with some winning.
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0: All right. Yesterday had a winner, Jackie with an I from O'Galley. Took home $60 on a Hy-Vee card. That was pretty exciting. So today we started a base amount. And like I always say, any amount is pretty cool. So if a lot of times it's maybe a little easier to get through, too. So we just love chatting with you. But let's see what we can do with this one. Question is, people were asked if you could make one annoying thing in everyday life no longer exist. What would you choose? What was number one? Now, we're looking for a thing, not an annoying thing somebody does, you know, like people who take up two parkers. It's nothing like that. This is things, okay? And just let your mind go wild. What's the number one thing? And the thing is, the number one thing everybody is in agreement on, okay? That's my hint for you. 715-835-WAX, 715-835-9299. People were asked if you could make one annoying thing in everyday life no longer exist, what would you choose? Again, we're looking for the number one answer on this, so you can text us 715-835-WAX, and we're going to come back, and we're going to see if we can get some winner today. Good luck. We're going to take the first caller, see if that person gets it. Second caller, see if that person gets it. And then if those people don't get it, then we are going to go to the text line. So if you want to text, can't get through, please try it today. I would love to get your input on this.
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9: Our Wednesday is off to a warm and muggy start as we track some clouds arriving from the west. That being said, for today, we are going to have partly to mostly sunny skies, and it is going to be a warm afternoon with highs well in the 80s. For tonight, partly to mostly cloudy, not ruling out the possibility of a stray shower or storm late, down to 65. The shower and storm chances will continue through at least the first half of tomorrow, highs in the low 80s. On 13 First Alert, meteorologist Derek Dahlman.
10: Thank you so much, Derek. Looking up north, Hayward starting at 52, and then La Crosse at the warm spot in the state at 72. Here in Eau Claire, we're starting the day at 64.
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10: And we have got $20 on a Hy-Vee card. We're going to come back and get some guesses here, see if we can hit back-to-back winners today. We have $20 on a Hy-Vee card. An interesting question. People were asked if you could make one annoying thing in everyday life no longer exist. What will you choose? What's number one? Again, we're looking for a thing, not an annoying thing somebody does. See if we can get

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1: Had a winner yesterday. Sometimes, I like the big amounts when they get up there. Sometimes I like spreading it around. So see if we can do it today. We've got $20 on a Hy-Vee card, and maybe this made your mind wander. Hopefully you picked something. Here's what the question reads. People were asked if you could make one annoying thing in everyday life no longer exist. What would you choose? What was number one? Again, we're looking for a thing. Can't say your ex-husband. So we're looking for a thing. See if we can get this. And who's this?
2: This is Wayne from Weyerhaeuser.
1: Wayne from Weyerhaeuser. I like alliteration a lot. Yeah. I like that your name is starts with a W and your town starts with a W. Welcome to the program, Wayne from Weyerhaeuser. When you tell me what your name is, I write it down because I forget. And I also write down the town, but I am almost positive I did not spell the Weyerhaeuser right.
2: Weyerhaeuser.
1: You're right. We're going to get you $20 just for spelling. It's, unless you live there, you just get stuck with vowels, and I'll just keep, and the word is so long. Welcome to the program, Wayne.
2: Hi.
1: What came to mind when I asked you this? One annoying thing in everyday life no longer exists. What would you do if you had a magic wand here?
2: Mosquitoes.
1: Mosquitoes. How are they this year? How bad are they? Because we live in a place where I don't want to brag, but we don't have a lot of mosquito issues. How bad are they this year? Have you heard or did you notice?
2: They're bad so far.
1: Yeah,
2: I live out in the country as well, and they are horrid.
1: Okay. The other thing is, I don't think we're out. We get up so early. I don't think we're out late enough at night when they're really a problem. So maybe that's it, too. Number one answer, one annoying thing in everyday life you could wish away is mosquitoes. You got it. I told you, my clue, that everybody is going to agree with the number one answer. I think so, right?
2: Absolutely.
1: Oh, fantastic job. We're going to get you $20. Come on over and enjoy our Hy-Vee, and thank you so much for playing. Congratulations.
2: All right, thank you.
1: Look at that, back-to-back winners. We're going to go over your texts and the list. Can't wait to read your texts, because sometimes you guys are pretty funny. So we're going to go over your texts. We always post the list, the actual list, on the Morning Show page at waxradio.com. Back-to-back winners, Brain Starter this morning.

0: a contestant. Not now, but in about 20 minutes, if you're still with us, thank you. Or you can come back, and guaranteed winning is what we do with that, because whether you win or not, we always just give you prizes. We just love when you're a part of the show. So we're going to play that game in just a little bit. Right now, let's do this.
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0: All right, two quick ones here. There's a Bullitt County, Kentucky Amazon delivery driver recently dropping off a package at a home when he saw a tangled U.S. flag. Sometimes it gets that way. The wind, you know, gets kind of turned around. The driver untangled the flag and saluted it. Homeowner Ange says the moment meant a lot to her family. She shared a video of the moment online. It wasn't like he was doing it for the camera. I'm sure it was a doorbell camera, but did it all on his own. That's pretty cool. And how about this? 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His name is Zach. He's 13 years old. He designed the chair with pink accents, a removable cup holder and tray, and storage space for medical equipment.
2: It combines my two favorite things, 3D printing and helping people in need. It makes me so happy to print it and see the smiles and how happy the family is that really need the wheelchair.
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0: Good morning, West and Central Wisconsin. This is Neil McCoy, and you've got Alex Edwards and the Wax Morning Show here. And just like I do, they start each morning by saying the Pledge of Allegiance.
1: 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That's why every morning just after 7, we feature a different area school class reciting the Pledge of Allegiance. Here's your morning Pledge of Allegiance.
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We begin Wednesday, and it's going to be a summer day. And bordering on, it's getting up there. We're going to get to 87, but we're told the actual dew point might drop a little bit today. We'll take whatever wind we can get out of our hot summer. 64 to start, Wax 104.5.

0: Wax 104.5. You recognize the voice probably, Rodney Atkins. And that's kind of almost in the same vein as his big hit Watching You. But that's his brand new one, The Years Are Short. That's the expression they use a lot, right? Time moves fast, but the years are short.
1: And the chicken nuggets are now chicken fingers.
0: That's right. Rotisserie.
1: You've
0: chicken.
1: Grown on to tenders.
0: I like that one, though. That is and he's a good guy, too. Hey, welcome to the day. It is Wednesday. We'll talk forecast for you. I just kind of told you patchy fog to start, and then we'll have mostly sunny, a little warm, high of 87. We've got 64 now. I haven't checked the dew point in a little while here. Let me check the dew point, because it's supposedly the rumor.
1: We want to?
0: The rumor from Derek is that the dew point's going, oh, it's not yet, though. 64 is the temp, 62 is the dew point. They're pretty close, thus the fog.
1: We're right on the cusp of putting that AC back on, buddy.
0: Let's go over Brainstarter, shall we? $20 and a Hy-Vee card. People were asked if you could make one annoying thing, okay, thing in everyday life no longer exist. What would you choose? What was number one? I told you we're looking for a thing, not annoying habit, annoying thing somebody does. And not like an ex-husband. You can't put that on the list, okay? So we were looking for the number one answer, and our first guest was Wayne from Weyerhaeuser.
1: All right.
0: And he said...
2: Mosquitoes.
0: He was right. That's the number one answer.
1: Yeah, good call. That or flies.
0: But flies don't bite you.
1: They land, and they're really annoying.
0: But I told... My clue for this was everybody is going to agree on the number one answer.
1: Mm-hmm.
0: Unless you're a swallow, as far as the birds. Maybe that's the only thing on the planet. Like, I like mosquitoes. Nobody likes mosquitoes. So that was number one. Let's go over some of your guesses. So congratulations to Wayne. We had back-to-back winners here.
1: Nice job, Wayne.
0: Let's go over some of your text guesses here. You have Jeff from Eau Claire says work. Yeah. Annoying thing that you wish would no longer exist.
1: Kind of want to swat that away, too.
0: Steve from Medford, spam calls. Yes, I think that made the list. I'm getting more of those. Like, I must have signed up for something and got sold pretty quick, because the influx has been noticeable for me anyway. Terry from Owen said vacuuming.
1: Uh-huh.
0: Oh, Bob from Rice Lake, roundabouts.
1: Yeah.
0: I'm getting better at those. I'm starting to get used to those and see slowly but surely I'm getting on board with those. But yeah, Kelly from Black River Falls said no internet.
1: Ah.
0: So the annoying thing would be? No internet or
1: like
0: the
1: if
0: internet?
1: I bet if you have slow service or
0: okay,
1: can't, yeah.
0: Donna from rural Owen, again, these were supposed to be things, not annoying things somebody does, but she did say loud chewing, which that should be in there. Anyway, morning alarm, Sue from Mosney.
1: Huh?
0: Traffic, Deb from Marshfield.
1: Right.
0: And cell phone, Jerry from Dorchester.
1: Man, okay.
0: We got people from all over. Look at that. We got Boyd in there, too. So thank you so much for being a part of the show. Even if you didn't get it right, we love that you are, a part of this thing that we do every morning. Let's go over the actual list. Mosquitoes, number one. Taxes, number two.
1: Thank you.
0: We'd get that. Traffic, three. Four, spam.
1: Yep.
0: Spam calls. Number five, calories.
1: Yeah.
0: Make those disappear. Commercials and ads at number six.
1: Okay.
0: Junk mail at number seven. We get so many credit card applications. We get two minimum a day. It's like if you would just take that money, credit card companies, that you're using to mail these out, you could probably lower the interest rate by at least 1%. If you just stopped mailing us all your stuff and took that money from the mail that you're saving.
1: I don't know anybody that actually opens those.
0: Right. And then, yeah, exactly. Okay. Back to the thing. Passwords at number eight. Just fighting with one this morning.
1: Mm-hmm.
0: Mondays. Garfield must have been on this thing. And then social media. So,
1: all right.
0: Interesting list. I always post the list on the Morning Show page, waxradio.com. We'll have a new question. We'll be back at our base amount, $20 on a Hy-Vee card tomorrow. We're going to play the You Pick It, We Play It pop quiz. Stand by. We need a contestant coming up in just a bit. But at 7:11, let's do some election results, shall we?
1: Well, that's why we go into the ballots, because sometimes the polls don't always reflect what happens. The favorite to win Wisconsin's Democratic primary for governor lost in an upset. We had heard early that Francesco Hong had that lead from the Marquette Law School poll, but turns out that's not how it shook out. David Crowley will now be taking on the Democratic side of the ticket. On the other side, it will be Republican Tom Tiffany in your November general election. She did talk to crowds saying,
3: "We fought through this primary because Wisconsinites have rejected the politics of fear, of apathy, and division."
1: Well, who is Crowley? He's a Milwaukee County executive who had the backing of retiring Governor Tony Evers as well. And again, that will set up your Tiffany Crowley ballot in November. Another rematch as we return to the polls again in November. You'll see familiar names as Eau Claire Democrat Rebecca Cook won the Democratic primary for Wisconsin's 3rd Congressional District, and she will be across that from Republican U.S. Representative Derek Van Norden again in November, a rematch for them. In headlines that take us away from the civic process and instead into the legal process, we go to the courts. And that shows that a deadly crash that happened in May in Monroe County now ends in charges for a Warrens woman. Investigators say a 21-year-old motorist, Lacey Georgeson, had been speeding when she rear-ended a pickup truck, causing both vehicles to go off the interstate, the driver of the pickup truck suffering fatal injuries. She now faces charges that include homicide by intoxicated use of a vehicle. And it's been a while since we've gotten to say this. And as we're ahead of the Packers preseason, you will see Jordan Love in action, confirming he'll catch a few of those snaps tomorrow. One more time, because we know how to do it. From our 715newsroom.com, I'm Morgan McCarthy, and now you are up to date on Wax 104.5.
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18: Our Wednesday is off to a warm and muggy start as we track some clouds arriving from the west. That being said, for today, we are going to have partly to mostly sunny skies, and it is going to be a warm afternoon with highs well in the 80s. For tonight, partly to mostly cloudy, not ruling out the possibility of a stray shower or storm late, down to 65. The shower and storm chances will continue through at least the first half of tomorrow, highs in the low 80s. On 13 First Alert, meteorologist Derek Dahlman.
0: Thanks so much, Derek. We'll chat with you in a little bit, but we start the day at 64, so about 5 degrees warmer than we should be starting this day of August 12th. Welcome to Wednesday. It's a random tits and bits. Remember, we're going to need a contestant for the You Pick It, We Play It pop quiz coming up. Wax 104.5. Good morning.

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14: Wax for the Frontborn 5, welcome to Wednesday. It's a new show, meaning a new day for you. So the possibilities are endless. Look at me being positive, right? Coming up, I am positive. We're going to play the You Pick It, We Play It pop quiz, but we need a contestant. So in about four minutes. Let's call it 4 minutes. Please call in when we ask, because we'd love to give you some prizes just for playing. You pick the topic. Start thinking now of any topic that you'd like to be in play today, okay? It could be anything, and I mean anything. So we just have fun with that. So we'll get a caller in just a little bit. We'll talk more with our 13 First Alert meteorologist, Derek Dahlman. Patchy fog to start, but then mostly sunny, a little warm. High 87.
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14: Categories I can remember better if I can't see, whiskey drinking Burry Man and total tea tally are categories.
16: Things that make you go,
14: Check this out. There's scientific proof that closing your eyes makes it easier to remember accurate details of things you saw. If you remember something, close your, unless you're driving, don't do that. There's a town in Scotland where once a year, a man, otherwise known as the Burry Man, will dress head to toe in plants, specifically spiky burrs, and walk around for 7 hours drinking whiskey. The ceremony has been going on for hundreds of years, yet the meaning of it is forgotten. This year's event happened this past Friday. I've got photos of Burry Man, drunk Burry Man, if you want to check this out. And finally, the Boston Tea Party in 1773 destroyed 92,000 pounds of tea. And at today's rates, that would be $1.7 million in today's money. Wow.
16: Things that make you go,
14: All right, welcome to Wednesday. And like I said, coming up, we're going to play the You Pick It, We Play It midweek pop quiz. Also going to this new list of 57 things that are way more dangerous than people think. I'll give you some of those next.
17: I'm

0: 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And if you wear glasses, you add that to the list. Bone keys, wallet, Lainey Wilson, John Mayer on guitar on that one, helping her out. This is the Wax 104.5 Morning Show. Good morning, 7:25 as we start Wednesday. Coming up, we're going to talk with our 13 First Alert meteorologist, Derek Dahlman. And we also, I found this list that is kind of interesting. And it's mainly one of those kind of fear lists. Like your grandparents would tell you this, or your mom and dad would tell you this, and you're like, oh, they're just worrying. They're being too careful. Let's go. But these are 57 things. I'm not going to read all of them. I'm just going to read some highlights here. A list of 57 things that are actually way more dangerous than people think. I'm going to read some of these now. Some of these are obvious. Some of these are, well, okay, I suppose. But the one that really jumped out at me first, as far as things that are more dangerous than you think, leftover rice left out too long.
1: How?
0: Cooked rice left at room temperature can grow, I don't know, Bacillus cereus, which can produce toxins that reheating may not destroy.
1: Really?
0: So if you leave it out, it gets the whatever this is.
1: I had not known that.
0: Then you can't kill it again. It's now there for good, I guess. Again, these are new things for you to worry about. Some of these are obvious, or I guess. Unsecured throw rugs. A little rug sliding out from under somebody can cause a serious fall, especially for older dogs.
1: Our lab gets the zoomies on the rugs and goes flying across.
0: That's her home. She has one rug that's her home base.
1: It's her base camp rug.
0: Like she'll zoom off from that and hits a couple other rugs and then back to their rug. Anyway, some of these are just common sense. Pot handles sticking out over the stove.
1: Yeah, you got to turn those back.
0: One bump or curious kid can pull a pot of boiling water or hot food down turning. So like I said, you could go through all 57 of these and be the most super careful person. Wearing headphones while walking or running, especially around traffic or night, you know. So I mean, there are other ones that you maybe don't think of, and I've got a few more of these. We'll go there, but like this one: using a toaster directly under your cabinets. Toasters and other heat-producing countertop appliances can create enough heat to damage or ignite cabinetry above them, pull them out while using them.
1: Did not know that.
0: So maybe these could be some good tips. Some of these are obvious, and some of these will make you worry about just everything. And we could just live in a bubble. You know what I mean? Just live in a bubble and be fine.
1: Apparently, can't eat the rice.
0: I don't know.
1: Can't have the rugs.
0: Tharluck, the bubble would be made out of asbestos or something like that. Give me something to worry about. All right, we'll do more off this list. Not all 57, I promise.

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1: Let's play a game, shall we? We do it on Wednesdays. We changed it up, I don't know how long ago, but not that long ago. This year, wasn't it? Or was it last year?
2: Goes fast.
1: We said you pick the topic because I was always picking the topics, or you were picking the topics, and we're like, well, no, what do you want to know about? What do you think you know about? So call now 715-835-WAX. 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
2: If
1: you pick them.
2: Maybe you have a sports team that you're an expert on, or a TV show. If you just binge watch
1: Packers playing tomorrow, maybe pick Packers.
2: I mean, we've had somebody played Sammy Kershaw trivia once. So it really can be anything. Veggie gardening, baking.
1: We've done garlic. So whatever it is, call now. We just want you a part of the program. We'll have some fun here. I'm going to get you the trifecta of McDonald's stuff here. The crafted sodas, which are brand new. Mm-hmm. The Caesar snack wrap, which is brand new too. And then the honey brown bacon, egg, and cheese biscuit. So you're going to be loaded up with McDonald's stuff. I'll also throw in two pair of Mike on Movie Passes. Catch up on some movies you haven't seen again. Go see Spider-Man for the third time. Whatever you want to do. But call now if you want to play. Pick a topic. Any topic. We just want you a part of the show here.
0: Call now to play at 835-WAX.
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14: Get those train horns going as the Eau Claire Express are moving on in the Northwoods League playoffs. In a win-or-go home game last night at Carson Park against the La Crosse Loggers, the Express came out on top, defeating the Loggers 3-1 to secure the Great Plains East Championship and continuing their run in the postseason. There's no time for rest, though, as the Express will be back in action tonight at Carson Park against St. Cloud. First pitch is at 6:35, so let's pack Carson Park tonight. For the Brewers, though, it was a rough night for the crew as they fell to the Padres 11-2. The Brewers will try to avoid being swept by the Padres in their series finale this afternoon. First pitch for that game is at 3:10. Elsewhere across the league, the Twins fell to the Orioles and the Cubs defeated the Nationals. That's a quick look at your sports for this Wednesday morning. For Sports Talk 105.1, I'm Dan Casper.
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0: Your first chuckle of the day. 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
1: Hey, you know what? Alex and I were talking about starting a band.
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1: We're going to call it Duvet. That sounds kind of nice, right? Well, we're just a cover band, though.
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0: Wax 104.5, Zach Brown Band. Love that song. Love that band. And they are going to be in our area coming up in a little while here, Martin.
1: They're really so good live. Like, so good live.
0: You forget how live kind of a game band, how good a band can be that plays together all the time and are that talented.
1: Yeah.
0: So I'm scrolling. I thought we had all this information at my fingertips, but alas, I would be mistaken. Here we go. Zach Brown Band, Love and Fear Tour, presented by Margaritas at Sea. Mm-hmm. Target Center, Friday, October 23rd. We will have some more tickets to be blowing out for that as we get closer. Yeah, we've got Tim McGraw still coming at Target Field August 23rd. We have Cody Johnson at the Crystal Grand, the old XL Center, on August 29th. Mm-hmm. And just announced yesterday, Christian and Jennifer getting back together. Sugarland.
1: That's right. I saw that.
0: Ride or Die Tour. That's going to be at the La Crosse Center Saturday, October 10th. All right, we're going to play the You Pick It, We Play It Midweek Pop Quiz. Got our contestant. You can shout at your radio and play along, and we'll do that. We'll check in with Derek. But we also found this list of 57 things that are way more dangerous than people think.
1: Okay.
0: Causing fear. But some of these are interesting. I knew this one. Plugging a space heater into the wrong extension cord or power strip.
1: You're big on that.
0: Oh, no. I've purchased more cords.
1: Wall.
0: And, like, it's got to be... this is interesting. Walking away when you're choking because you don't want to make a scene.
1: Oh.
0: If you're choking in public, don't quietly go to the bathroom. Stay around people who can see you're in trouble and help you. I'm like, oh, yeah. And yeah, that makes sense.
1: You got to give the universal sign with your hands on your throat.
0: Mm-hmm. Children standing in shopping carts.
1: Mm-hmm.
0: Moving water. What? Okay. The water's moving. I thought you were, like, picking it up.
1: Can't move water.
0: Put this water over there. Oh, even relatively shallow moving water can knock you over and make it extremely difficult to stand back up.
1: Totally different.
0: Some of these get weird. Standing under a natural waterfall. Selfies near cliffs, ledges, or other heights.
1: Uh-huh. Grand Canyon.
0: You should know. But you're taking a selfie and you're precarious or not painting it. Yeah. There are incidents, obviously.
1: Uh-huh.
0: That's just a horrible way to go. Road rage. Yeah, sure. Manure pits.
1: Oh.
0: Wine, beer, fermentation areas. Man, they're really drilling down. That's why there's 57. Fermentation produces carbon dioxide, which can build up in enclosed tanks, rooms, or coolers. Well, don't go in there. Riding in the back of a pickup truck. I don't know, man. One sudden stop, collision, or turn can throw a passenger. We all know that.
1: A childhood, though.
0: Obviously. But yeah, think back to your childhood. All right, so some fear for you this morning. Glad to help, as always.
1: No selfies on a cliff. Got it. Think we can do that today, guys?
0: You pick it. We play it. Pop quiz on the way.
2: 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Here's Morgan McCarthy with the news.
1: Well, good morning. Here's what we're learning today. Polls open until 8 tonight, and voters, you'll head in to cast ballots for the primary election here in Wisconsin.
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1: Well, good morning. Here's what we're learning today on the other side of primary elections here in Wisconsin. We have some results.
5: Mr. Crowley.
1: It was an upset for Francesca Hong, as all projections point to a win for Milwaukee County Executive David Crowley, who's nearly defeated State Representative Hong in the closely watched Democratic primary for governor here in our state. It appears that Crowley has beaten the Democratic Socialist, who was surging in the polls, and secured the win over her by a slim margin. At last check, it was 39.8% to 39.4%. Meanwhile, it's a repeat race in our area, with Eau Claire Democrat Rebecca Cook winning the Democratic Democratic primary, putting that ticket and rematch up against Republican U.S. Representative Derek Van Orden again in November. You can find some more results online as well when you make your stop at 715newsroom.com. In other headlines, a woman and her adult son were arrested in Eau Claire this week. You may have followed this story on socials. We now know after an overnight standoff with police that reports showed 57-year-old Carrie Nittman and 33-year-old Zane Nittman threatened a young boy who rode past their home on an e-bike. Police did respond to the scene and engaged in a standoff with the two that eventually ended when they reportedly tried to sneak out the back of the home and drive away. Police were able to disable the vehicle and arrest them as they now face charges. And if you've been warming up all year for one of these, just about time. And rumor on the field is you will see Jordan Love catch a few of those snaps in the preseason game as well as they warm up for that time of year again. And what scares you? I mean, what really makes you lose it? What about losing it, as in your phone?
6: The handheld device has all the answers. It communicates with others and can throw you into a wild panic if you can't find it. That's called nomophobia. And you can hit that freak out within 1 minute of active searching. Increased heart rate, sweating, full-on dread. Psychologists say the distress is real and very similar to separation anxiety. YouGov says there's an easy solution. Put a tracker on it. Or maybe look in your hand. I'm Bree Tennis.
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0: 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Meteorologist Derek Dahlman with us. Good morning.
8: Good morning.
0: I don't know why, and I said this earlier to Morgan, my breathing's fine, so it really doesn't affect me unless it gets really bad. But I don't understand when we see the haze, we're like, we need to know. We need to know if it's fog or if it's smoke or a combination of both. You know, we're at that point, right?
8: Yeah, we sure are. I mean, dew points are sitting near our air temperatures once again. In fact, some of our southern areas have indeed experienced some patchy fog out the door this morning. And to go along with that, as we get back into sunshine this morning, you're going to notice that milky haze back in the sky once again. We are going to be dealing with elevated wildfire smoke. Now, that being said, some of the latest data this morning is actually pinpointing the possibility of some of that smoke potentially making it down to the surface later this afternoon and into tonight. Not a guarantee that we see that happen, but if it does come to fruition, I do anticipate at least some impacts to our air quality. So just something to keep in mind and something we'll be watching through the day. Weather-wise for a Wednesday, partly to mostly sunny. Our afternoon high makes it up to around 87. As we go into tonight, partly to mostly cloudy. Could see a stray shower or thunderstorm develop late as a mid-level disturbance crosses through the region. We're down to 65 degrees for that low temperature. We are going to continue with a chance of showers and storms through at least the first half of tomorrow. In between, expect a mix of clouds and sunshine and seasonable temperatures in the low 80s. On Friday, we'll be back up to around 82 degrees, partly to mostly sunny as we round out the work week. And finally, as we head into this weekend, we're still watching that chance of showers and even a few thunderstorms on Saturday. It is going to be cooler as a result in the upper 70s, but then by Sunday, we are quick to rebound back to more seasonable levels up to around 80 degrees there, and we'll close out the weekend with partly sunny skies. Right now in Eau Claire, it's currently 64 degrees. On 13 First Alert, meteorologist Derek Dahlman.

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7: Always curious to find out what the topic is going to be. 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Who is this?
8: Brittany.
7: Good morning, Brittany. Where's home for a person named Brittany?
8: Medford.
7: Brittany right. From Medford. How are things in Medford this morning?
8: Fabulous. A little muggy out there, but it's all right.
9: Muggy Medford.
7: I'm done with this. I'm sorry. I'm just done with the heat and the mugginess. But welcome to the program. Now this is the part where I ask you, what topic would you like to lean into for your game today? It's all about you.
8: We are going to do the United States. Oh. I like history.
7: That's perfect. All right. Now, who do you want to play against? That's the next question.
8: I don't know. Which one of you is going to be the most beneficial to me?
9: Strategy.
7: I would say...
8: you guys need to pick.
7: Okay. I want you to play against Morgan, because Morgan, what are those things called you read all the time? Books.
9: I love books and history, not going to lie. I'm kind of excited for this. But the fear is now I'll really stink it up.
7: But there's going to be geography questions on here, too, I'm pretty sure.
9: So, I suck at geography.
7: We're going to play against Morgan today, so kick her out of the room if you could, Brittany.
8: All right, get out of here.
9: I'm leaving the United States.
7: Don't go too far.
9: Okay.
7: All right. We're going to get you questions about the United States of America here. ChatGPT is throwing some up at me, so let's do this. Oh, this one is just kind of a spelling. What is the only U.S. state that begins with the letter P?
8: Pennsylvania.
7: Okay. Which U.S. state is nicknamed the Last Frontier?
8: That is going to be Alaska.
7: Okay, question number three. What is the smallest U.S. state by land area, not population, the smallest U.S. state?
8: That is going to be, my gut is telling me, Rhode Island.
7: Okay, sometimes you got to go with your gut. I got it. Which state was the 50th and final state admitted to the Union?
8: The last United States admitted to the Union, I'm going to say, is Hawaii.
7: Okay, and your final one. What U.S. state has the longest coastline? That's an interesting one.
8: Obviously it's got to be on the West Coast or the East Coast, but I think it's going to be either Alaska or Hawaii because they're surrounded by water, and I'm going to say Alaska.
7: Okay, you got Alaska down for two of your answers. We're going to see if you're right. You hang on. I'm going to play a quick song, and Morgan's going to be tested with those same questions coming up next. The You Pick It, We Play Midweek Pop Quiz, Wax 104.5.

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1: All right, the topic on the table is the United States of America.
2: Post-primary election day.
1: Yes, yeah, that was very fitting. We've got Brittany from Medford with us. How do you think you did on your answers for your questions?
3: I hope that I did well. There was only one that I was questioning myself on.
1: Okay.
2: So you would get red, white, and blue stars? Maybe
1: that's
2: not
1: right.
2: A gold star? All right.
1: Same questions. You hang back. She's getting the same questions here, and then we'll see how she does, too. Question number one, what is the only U.S. state that begins with the letter P?
2: Pennsylvania.
1: Pennsylvania. What did you say, Brittany?
3: Pennsylvania.
1: All right, okay. You guys are right. All right.
2: That's the kind of geography I can handle when it's about spelling.
1: Ease you into it. Number two, which U.S. state is nicknamed the last frontier?
2: Alaska.
1: What did you say, Brittany?
3: Alaska.
2: All right.
1: Tied 2-2. Question number three. What is the smallest U.S. state by land area?
2: Okay, wait. Now, Rhode Island and Delaware, you're up. Texas, get out of my face. Rhode Island?
1: Hey, what did you say, Brittany?
3: We thought a light.
1: And you would both be right.
2: All right.
1: By population, Wyoming is the least populated state. 588,000 yeah. residents. All right, you guys are both tied. Heading into question number four here. Question number four. Which state was the 50th and final state admitted to the Union?
2: Oh.
1: I always forget which one of the two is
2: Alaska
1: correct on this
2: or
1: one.
2: Hawaii. I think Alaska.
1: Okay, what did you say, Brittany?
3: Oh, I said Hawaii, and I think I've got this one.
1: And she would be right. It is Hawaii. She

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0: It's time for Scroll and Tell with Alex and Morgan. 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
1: From at Pretty Critical, I put my phone on airplane mode for real on Frontier because I know their planes can't take it.
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0: But only you, Red, will do for this fella, cause you are the Abbott into my Costello, and you are the fruit to my loom.
1: Here we go now.
0: Red Solo Cup, you're more than just plastic. You're more than amazing, you're more than fantastic. And believe me that I'm not the least bit sarcastic when I look at you and say, Red Solo Cup, you're not just a cup.
2: No.
0: You're my friend.
2: Friend.
0: Yeah.
2: Lifelong.
0: Thank you for being my friend.

0: 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Every once in a while, that song is just fun, isn't it? That's Toby Keith. Red Solo Cup. It is 8:12. It is a sticky morning, but we're kind of promised that maybe for all good boys and girls, 2 points won't be so much of an issue.
1: Yeah, we've heard it before.
0: I'm drinking out of a Red Solo Cup.
1: Yeah, you are.
0: Got my water purse, as we've been calling it, if you listen. And then I always put my energy drink in the Red Solo Cup. For a while, we had the silver ones, which was pretty cool. I like the silver ones, too. But today, it just didn't, by coincidence, it was the Toby one there. All right, coming up, we're going to hear from our 13 First Alert meteorologist, Derek Dolman. And he's talking about, like I said, a little bit of a stickiness happening again today. Hang on, I wanted to do, we're going to do a dumb crook segment. I
1: have
0: my open ready to go, but so busy worrying about my Red Solo Cup, I don't have it. Feel bad.
1: Priorities.
0: People are going to be like, I'm not even interested in the stories without the open.
1: Right.
0: You know, the whole thing is diminished.
1: Everything has an open.
0: A New Orleans woman was recently arrested for stealing $20,000 worth of Bath and Body Works candles and sprays.
1: What?
0: Now, I know they're a little pricey sometimes, you know. You always get the deal. Always go for the sale price, by the way. That's what you learn. But her name is McQuell. Anyway, and a few unidentified accomplices. So this wasn't like she, first of all, she had help. But then she stole the merchandise in 19 thefts over 3 weeks. Okay, $20,000, 19 thefts. She and her accomplices are swiping about $1,000 each time they go in there.
1: I bet you can just follow the smell, though.
0: Right. But I don't know how much are candles and said 20 bucks each. So how, that's a lot of stuff you're stealing each time. And what are you going to read? You going to have a big set up a stand by your house? What do you, or you have a really stinky house? What's going on here?
1: Well,
0: I got questions.
1: Need a lot of lotion.
0: Okay. The TSA at the Gulf Shores, Alabama airport recently spotted 5 cannonballs in a passenger's checked bag. All right. We're going on vacation next week.
1: Gonna pack your cannonballs?
0: No, now I know. Leave cannonballs.
1: That's how you jump into the pool.
0: Yeah. This was in the check bag. The cannonballs were wrapped in paper towels and ranged inside. That keeps them safe.
1: I would have gone with a bath towel, not a paper towel.
0: A juvenile from out of state had taken the cannonballs from nearby Fort Morgan. And look at that.
1: Hey.
0: Somehow you're involved. The cannonballs did not contain any explosives.
1: They're decorative cannonballs?
0: Decorative cannonballs. So you can't, why can't you bring them then? Just because you don't know, looks like you can't bring a plastic knife and because people might think they're real? I don't know.
1: Maybe just because they take up too much room in the carry-on.
0: So, yeah, but they're going to charge you anyway. You have them wrapped in paper towel. I mean, come on. You're safe right there, I guess.
1: That's true.
0: All right, have you heard of a paint theft ring?
1: I have not.
0: Arizona police arrested 3 painters accused of running a multi-county burglary ring that stole an estimated $40,000 in paint from local construction site. Well, this kind of ties into the first story. Apparently, you steal something, you sell it, there's a market for it.
1: Wow.
0: But again, there's a lot of effort that goes into this. I'm not sure the risk and reward are that even. You know, I'm not condoning, obviously, this, but it's like, oof, $20,000 worth of candles, $40,000 worth of paint. There's some effort. You put in your effort for the crime.
1: That is a big,
0: almost impressed,
1: DIY project. I don't like painting, so I'm out.
0: Those two from the first story and the last story should get together and have a little paint and candle stand.
1: Or get some, real life jobs.
0: And pay
1: build
0: for,
1: a life.
0: Pay for stuff like the rest of us do.
1: There you go.
0: All right. It's 8:16. We're going to talk weather. Right now, let's talk news, shall we?
1: And we'll start with headlines that take us out of the voting booth. And that's, I suppose, why we cast votes. Because the early polling with Marquette Law School that had Francesca Hong leading did not shake out that way in reality. As you'll be looking at November at a gubernatorial ticket here in the state that has Tom Tiffany facing off against David Crowley. He came out the winner from the Democratic primary yesterday. Tom Tiffany, a pretty easy win on the Republican side there. And a rematch for familiar names in our area, as you'll also be seeing Rebecca Cook versus Derek Van Orden when it comes to that congressional district seat in Wisconsin as well. Cook taking that victory yesterday. More primary results online. We can do that for you. 715newsroom.com. In headlines to take us to the courts, we have an Eau Claire man facing charges after a recent arrest in an undercover sex sting operation. Authorities in Trempealeau County say 19-year-old Joseph Ferris connected online with an undercover officer who had been posing as an underage boy and arranged to meet him. Ferris was arrested last week when he showed up for that meetup in Osseo, now charged with using a computer to facilitate a child sex crime. When it comes to your TV screen, it'll be Go Pack Go time. A little bit of this. Never heard anybody on a preseason vibes. And you will see Jordan Love take a few snaps. Pretty used to that, just to kind of get out there on the field. And, of course, don't forget, Rodgers back in town for that game, too. Preseason kicks off tomorrow right here in Wisconsin. And from our 715newsroom.com, I'm Morgan McCarthy. And now you are up to date on Wax 104.5.
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12: We'll look for partly to mostly sunny skies heading through the midweek with more of a milky haze back in the sky courtesy of elevated wildfire smoke. High temperatures are going to make it back above average to the upper 80s. As we head through tonight, partly to mostly cloudy, you could see a stray shower or thunderstorm develop late down to the mid-60s. Those shower and storm chances will continue through at least tomorrow morning with highs in the low 80s. On 13 First Alert, meteorologist Derek Dahlman.
0: Thank you so much. Big tower cam behind our building. You can see pretty far out there, and there is some haze on the horizon. The temperature is starting to climb a little bit. Point holding steady at 62. Our temperature 66. Wax 104.

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1: Let us find out what is happening in the world of Tinseltown Talk, entertainment, Nashville news, and stuff like that. Office Cora is in the house. Good morning.
2: Good morning.
1: Started that sentence off with lettuce. Let us find out everything that's going on. What have you got? What do you want to start with?
2: I like lettuce, so let's start there.
1: Lately, though, you're not supposed to,
2: Good point.
1: Be careful. Yeah.
2: Valid point. And you, as a
1: meat eater,
2: yes, I was going to say, you don't love
1: me at all.
2: Yeah, you don't love the vegetables.
1: It was lettuce a couple of weeks ago. Then last week was like jalapenos from somewhere. I'm like, well, I do like those, but as long as they don't come after my meat, I'm okay. All right, now what you got?
2: Well, Landman star Sam Elliott is featured on Shaboozy's new Western album.
1: Okay.
2: Have you heard it?
1: No.
2: It's like he has a talking intro.
1: Oh, that's pretty cool.
2: Shaboozy released The Outlaw, Sherry Lee, and Other Western Tales last Friday.
1: Okay.
2: And Elliott is on track 14, which is titled Don't Count Down. The song opens with heavy footsteps and a Western showdown vibe. Fans are calling it a masterpiece.
1: A masterpiece?
2: I listened to it and I wouldn't go masterpiece, but it's a pretty good storytelling because, I mean, it's Sam Elliott.
1: All right,
2: I have a link to that on the morning show page. You're going to want to hear it. Ooh.
1: Oh. Sounds up. I can't wait to hear his voice.
3: Time's up, outlaw. Your rope runs short. Someone's got to pay for all the blood you took. It's only you and us now. The rest of your bootcut boys are dead.
1: I better stop because I don't know what else he's going to say. All right, you can listen to the rest of it.
2: Yes.
1: You put the whole video? Yeah, it's a whole official audio.
2: Yeah, that's Shaboozy's new album.
1: That's
2: one
1: cool.
2: of the songs.
1: Love Sam Elliott.
2: I do too. And HBO is headed out on the road to Stars Hollow to film a Gilmore Girls documentary. Creator Amy Sherman-Palladino and star Lauren Graham, I adore her, are among those taking part in the film. They are also collaborating on a book about the making of Gilmore Girls, which is due for publication in the fall of 2027.
1: How long has it been off the air?
2: Oh, I can't even think. I've watched it.
1: We always say whatever
2: reruns.
1: You think it is, you double it, you know?
2: I'm going to say 10 years.
1: The original run of Gilmore Girls ended on May 15th, 2007.
2: No
1: See,
2: way.
1: See, I told you. You said 10 years. It's almost 20. It's always, you get to a certain age where your memory isn't quite working in reverse, and you always double it.
2: Wow.
1: Like, how long ago did that movie come out? You double it, whatever thing. And it worked in this case. So,
2: it really did.
1: It started October 5th, 2000.
2: Wow.
1: So for 7 years.
2: Okay. I really love that series.
1: I never watched.
2: Well, you should.
1: No superheroes, no lasers and lightsabers.
2: You always you make me watch superhero shows. I think you need to.
1: It's true. Yes, that's what I'm going to do.
2: Watch Gilmore Girls.
1: I'm
2: going
1: to go home and watch Gilmore Girls tonight, everybody.
2: Yeah. I want you to so bad.
1: I got one more.
2: Miranda Lambert's next album is called Crisco, The Grease.
1: Okay.
2: It comes out October 2nd, and she's announced that she's going to have an album release show a few days later on October 6th at the world's largest honky tonk. Of course, that's in Texas.
1: Yeah.
2: It's called Billy Bob's.
1: Hey, that's where
2: and
1: we went.
2: You
1: that was
2: did?
1: Where we went down there when we saw Jamie Johnson. And that is a honky tonk, I tell you.
2: You really went to Billy Bob's.
1: It's just a huge room that has music and they have like folding tables and folding chairs. And the tables are just marked with like masking tape. So you're looking for your seats. And it's table 9. And then along the sides are the actual seats. You just sit in the folding chairs with the folding tables and watch your concert.
2: That doesn't seem classy enough for
1: it's
2: Miranda.
1: Texas. It's a honky tonk.
2: Well, she said that there's some rhinestone saddle.
1: Oh, yeah. I do remember that. Yeah, I remember some of the things that night.
2: Oh, my goodness. Well, anyway, that's the draw. She said when she thinks of that place, she thinks of their rhinestone saddle.
1: There you go.
2: And she said, what better place to bring everyone together for this? She said it's kind of like a disco country album.
1: Okay. Disco country. There you go. We got more, including
2: country disco.
1: The Chris Elliott audio. You got all that. The morning show page?
2: Yes.
1: Check it out. 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
0: Yep. 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
2: At Angelica O said, I just paid rent, so now I have a place to starve in.
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9: We'll look for partly to mostly sunny skies heading through the midweek with more of a milky haze back in the sky courtesy of elevated wildfire smoke. High temperatures are going to make it back above average to the upper 80s. As we head through tonight, partly to mostly cloudy, you could see a stray shower or thunderstorm develop late down to the mid-60s. Those shower and storm chances will continue through at least tomorrow morning with highs in the low 80s. On 13 First Alert, meteorologist Derek Dahlman.
0: Thank you so much, Derek. Yeah, it's going to be a little warm today. We're not climbing too fast, though. We're still at 66.

0: Wax 104.5. It's just a nice summer song, a little kind of upbeat love song. Russell Dickerson, same 52. Time for me to scoot on over. I go that way, and then Caitlin Clark comes in over that way, and she's got a lot of music with her. So she's going to get you through the middle of the Wednesday. Tripper takes you home. We're into the middle. We can do this. Light at the end of the tunnel. And we're going to see a nice kind of summer day. It's going to be a little hot. Seems like we've had a lot of these, but it's still going to be that way. And let's do a couple leftovers. Just two things before we send it back to the music. 24,000 Americans were surveyed. Wow, that's a lot. And they were asked the question, how many times do you typically use a bath towel before washing it? Number one answer was two or three times. 10% of people said they won't wash it until after seven uses. So they used the whole week. Mine is just purely, I don't know, I don't have a specific one. You know me with my weird laundry and cleanliness habits. I think it's just a smell thing. If I smell anything other than good things, that's time to wash it. I think it's what I do. One more thing here, and this is was rather interesting too. According to a new survey, 45% of travelers admit they'll avoid going to a destination they can't confidently pronounce. That's mostly foreign places like Reykjavik, Iceland. I don't know. That one I think I could pronounce. That was it's Reykjavik. So that one, but then some more on there. I don't know how to pronounce. Chamonix, France. Leblina, Slovenia. Anyway, there's a bunch of them on here. But people say that not knowing the pronunciation has limited the number of places they'd consider visiting. Think about it. You're probably not even making that decision consciously. Like, I can't even pronounce. There's too many J's in that. I don't know how to. So you just don't go. But that's interesting. 23% worry about sounding rude when pronouncing a place incorrectly. 21% fear the embarrassment of being corrected. Okay, that's an interesting little study into the human psyche right there. Thank you so much for making us a part of the day. We do appreciate it. I speak on behalf of the entire usual cast of Unusual, so thank you. But we're back to music next on Wax 104.5. Hang on.
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Good morning. Thank you for having us on. I am Caitlin Clark. We'll have our 13 First Alert weather forecast up ahead, plus music from many of our favorites, including Morgan Wallen. Right now, it's Luke Bryan. 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
12: We'll look for partly to mostly sunny skies heading through the midweek with more of a milky haze back in the sky courtesy of elevated wildfire smoke. High temperatures are going to make it back above average to the upper 80s. As we head through tonight, partly to mostly cloudy, you could see a stray shower or thunderstorm develop late down to the mid-60s. Those shower and storm chances will continue through at least tomorrow morning with highs in the low 80s. On 13 First Alert, meteorologist Derek Dahlman.
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From 1993, that is Joe Diffie. Prop Me Up Beside the Jukebox. 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Nobody plays more country. That will be hard to do. A lot of the jukeboxes, the new ones anyways, are bolted to the wall. I guess you could lean them against that and the wall.

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Corey Kent, Co Wetzel, Rocky Mountain Low, Wax 104.5. Corey Kent just coming off his performance at Ashley for the Arts. Beautiful weather out there. Lots of fun, crafts, food, music. Good job. Good job, Ashley, for the Arts. A lot of fun out there.

0: Hudson Westbrook, Painted You Pretty, Wax 104.5. Nobody plays more country. You could be our next Hy-Vee Brain Starter winner. 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
1: I knew I'd see her around. I'd be at some party. 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I'd act.

while, I guess they were keeping it low-key. But now it's like these county lines closing in on me. 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It's hitting a little too close to home. She's so far gone, but she didn't go far. She was

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1: John Party, Boots Off, Wax 104.5. Nobody plays more country. Thank you so much for having us on. I am Caitlin Clark, halfway through the work week. This next one from Kenny Chesney, released in 2010 off his album Hemingway's Whiskey. It's Somewhere With You, Wax 104.5.

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0: Ella Langley, Loving Life Again, Wax 104.5, as we kick off the 10 o'clock hour. Good morning. Thank you for having us on. I am Caitlin Clark. We'll have our 13 First Alert weather forecast in just a bit. Here's T-Rett.
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Wax at 4.5, nobody plays more country. Now, I remember being in school, learning about the Boston Tea Party. You know, they put tea in the harbor. Okay, so what? Well, this, I think, puts it all in perspective. This happened back in 1773, and they destroyed 92,000 pounds of tea. And in today's money, that's over $1.7 million of tea that they dumped. Okay, now I understand why we learned about it in school.

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10: We'll look for partly to mostly sunny skies heading through the midweek with more of a milky haze back in the sky courtesy of elevated wildfire smoke. High temperatures are going to make it back above average to the upper 80s. As we head through tonight, partly to mostly cloudy, you could see a stray shower or thunderstorm develop late down to the mid 60s. Those shower and storm chances will continue through at least tomorrow morning with highs in the low 80s. On 13 First Alert, meteorologist Derek Dahlman.

From 1998 off his album One Step at a Time, that is George Strait with True. A little throwback for you just before we give you new music out of Nashville. This is Lauren Alena and Chase Matthew, All My Exes.

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0: Taylor Swift, I Knew It, I Knew You, off the soundtrack of Toy Story 5. Have you seen any good movies lately? I didn't get a chance to see this in the theaters, but I just watched The Devil Wears Prada 2. That was a pretty good movie. They had, like, a whole OG staff.
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1: 1851, the sewing machine was invented. Could you use one if someone put it in front of you? 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
2: I grew up sewing. My mom used to sew all the time. I did a 4-H project and won a blue ribbon sewing an outfit.
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1: At that point, couldn't you just sew your own ribbon? 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
1: If the goal is just to collect ribbons, just make your own ribbon if you can. 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
1: Bobber's for fishing.
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2: Yeah.
1: Hand over your blue ribbon. 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
16: We'll look for partly to mostly sunny skies heading through the midweek with more of a milky haze back in the sky courtesy of elevated wildfire smoke. High temperatures are going to make it back above average to the upper 80s. As we head through tonight, partly to mostly cloudy, you could see a stray shower or thunderstorm develop late down to the mid-60s. Those shower and storm chances will continue through at least tomorrow morning with highs in the low 80s. On 13 First Alert, meteorologist Derek Dahlman.
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Jason Aldean, Don't Tell On Me, Wax 104.5, the latest from him. Now, as we get farther into the month of August, I'm curious, have you gone school shopping yet? We have not gone yet because I feel once we do, summer might just feel like it's over already. But I know a lot of schools, I've heard some schools starting next week already. That just seems mean. That's too early in the summer. But then I hear that they get out of school earlier. So I guess it's the give and take, right? Girl,

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We have not gone yet because I want summer to slow down. I don't want to rush through the month of August. To me, summer is still August. And I think Thomas Rhett can relate. Here he is now with Slow Down Summer, Wax 104.5.

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0: Good afternoon. I'm Bob Bosol from the Wax Fire Department, and we're going to take a look at trending news and headlines and 13 First Alert weather. But first, let's check in with Morgan McCarthy for a Wax Noon Farm update.
1: Well, let's put our ear to the ground for those corn updates. As cooler, wetter weather across much of the Corn Belt has meant conditions for major crops has stabilized. This week's crop progress report shows the condition of the corn crop is about steady with a week ago, while the condition of the soybeans dropped a percentage point to 62% good to excellent. Crop development shows 94% of the nation's corn crop has silked.

0: 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Smith has served on the Farm Credit Administration's board of directors since 2017 and was its CEO from mid-2019 through the fall of 2022.
1: Thank you, Morgan. That's your noon farm update on WAX. And Morgan rejoins us with a look at your trending news headlines next. And we'll also look at your 13 First Alert weather on WAX 104.5.
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0: Good afternoon. Here's what's trending now. A federal judge is blocking the U.S. Postal Service from enforcing a Trump executive order that restricts voting by mail. ICE agents may soon be wearing electric gloves capable of delivering shocks. The Powerball jackpot now climbs up to $1 billion. Well, eyes across the union were on Wisconsin last night. On the Republican side of the ticket in your November ballot, you'll see Tom Tiffany, the winner of the Republican primary for Wisconsin governor, with the endorsement of President Trump, saying,
6: "The fight is about Wisconsin. So I ask you tonight to stand with me. Stand with me for our fight for lower taxes and good-paying jobs."
0: Meanwhile, on the governor's ticket, you will see David Crowley, but not Francesca Hong, as she did not take the victory there, but did address crowds, saying,
7: "We fought through this primary because Wisconsinites have rejected the politics of fear, of apathy, and division."
0: In other headlines that bring us to our area, in Eau Claire, man is facing charges after a sting operation. A woman is charged in a deadly I-94 crash. The last beagles are set for rescue in Wisconsin, and local stories happen anytime when you land at 715newsroom.com. I'm Morgan McCarthy.
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1: 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Don't miss the Julia Lane Auction southeast of Prentice on Pikes Peak Road. 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
10: Dry weather carries through the afternoon hours as we continue with hazy sunshine. High temperatures are going to top out in the upper 80s. For tonight, partly to mostly cloudy. You could see a stray shower or thunderstorm late. We'll cool it off to around 65. That chance of showers and storms will take us through at least tomorrow morning. We'll have a blend of clouds and sun up to around 83 with partly to mostly sunny skies on Friday. On 13 First Alert, meteorologist Derek Dahlman.
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Whether you have your name on the front of your shirt or on your office door, we're proud to be on the job with you. 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
1: Wax at a 4.5. 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Thank you for having us on. And Caitlin Clark, and a special thank you to our very own Bob Bosel and Morgan McCarthy for those updates, keeping us in the know. Coming up, we'll hear from Parmalee. Right now, it's Zach John King. 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

Well, if you are celebrating a birthday today, happy birthday to you. You share this day with Yvette Nicole Brown, Sir Mix-a-Lot, Casey Affleck, Peter Cruzy, and Aubrey. Happy birthday. Enjoy your day. Treat yourself. You deserve it.

Country, and she knows it with Luke Bryan, Wax 104.5. Nobody plays more country. Catch Alex in the Wax Morning Show tomorrow morning. You could be our next Hy-Vee Brain Starter winner. They'll play just after 6:30.

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Drink in My Hand with Eric Church, Wax 104.5. Nobody plays more country as we kick off the 1 o'clock hour. I'm Caitlin Clark. Thank you for having us on. We'll have our 13 First Alert weather forecast up ahead, plus music from Jordan Davis. That's all after John Party, Roots Off, Wax 104.5.

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11: Dry weather carries through the afternoon hours as we continue with hazy sunshine. High temperatures are going to top out in the upper 80s. For tonight, partly to mostly cloudy. Could see a stray shower or thunderstorm late. We'll cool it off to around 65. That chance of showers and storms will take us through at least tomorrow morning. We'll have a blend of clouds and sun up to around 83 with partly to mostly sunny skies on Friday. On 13 First Alert, meteorologist Derek Dahlman.
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said, Blake Shelton, Wax 104.5, just a classic storytelling song from Blake Shelton. And I'm sure he had no idea once he released that one that that would be the name of his bars. He probably didn't know that he would even own a bar. Now he has a bar in Nashville, a bar in Vegas, and they're called Old Red.

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Graylin James, Water at a Wedding, Wax 104.5. I just watched the music video to that one. 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

Waxing 4.5, nobody plays more country. I'm Caitlin Clark, and I'm heading out the door. I hope you enjoy the rest of your afternoon. Stay safe out there. Field Tripper is up next.

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Nobody plays more country. Hey, Field Tripper, hanging with you, my friends. Thanks for being here. As always, wherever you're coming from, you know, on the road, on the barn, on the pod, June, on your phone, streaming.

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will it end? Summertime weather. Not quite yet. We're still just hanging in the 80s. Hanging in the 80s. A little humidity here and there. This is just what we're living with right now. It's making me sad.

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12: Dry weather carries through the afternoon hours as we continue with hazy sunshine. High temperatures are going to top out in the upper 80s. For tonight, partly to mostly cloudy. You could see a stray shower or thunderstorm late. We'll cool it off to around 65. That chance of showers and storms will take us through at least tomorrow morning. We'll have a blend of clouds and sun up to around 83 with partly to mostly sunny skies on Friday. On 13 First Alert, meteorologist Derek Dahlman.

Early Faith Hill. It's Wax 104.5. Nobody plays more country. Faith Hill, Tim McGraw, one of those super couples in all of entertainment and music. Been doing it a long time, seemingly without issue. I think the guy.

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1: I made a little tour of all the celebrity country stars' bars, because everyone seems to have one.
2: Yeah.
1: And John Rich has his own.
2: Okay.
1: But I realized, I'm just thinking back when I was listening to that song, we went in there, there was something about that place I didn't like. Then I realized it's a little weird thing of mine, because the bar was against the far wall as you walk in. So if you're sitting at the bar, your back is to everything that's going on.
2: Oh.
1: And the door. And it's
2: you're
1: like
2: an old Western cowboy.
1: I was just
2: going
1: to say.
2: That's you don't never put your back to the door.
1: No, everybody knows that, John. There were tables behind us, too.
2: Mm-hmm.
1: But I mean, if you're sitting at the bar, you're facing a wall, basically, I don't know, 6 feet away from you.
2: Well, to be fair, it's not like it's Dodge County and you're threatened to go out for a duel at any given point.
1: Though. John Rich's bar. If I would pick any bar in Nashville.
2: That's the one?
1: Where a gunfight, old-fashioned gunfight, step out in the street and 30 paces could happen. It would be that bar.
2: Okay.
1: So I don't want my back to the bar.
2: You're very good at a lot of things. I don't know that my money would go on you against John Rich in a 30 paces duel.
1: Now, he seems like he'd be a faster draw. He's like, where's the cowboy hat? Of course he's going to be, you know?
2: Yep.
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5: A ranch hand in a pinch, man, hotter than the red on a cattle brand, cause she's a gold digger with a quick trigger, a cast iron skillet swinging lid flipper,

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1: 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Who takes a horse? You gotta give the horse back. Right? It's a conspicuous animal. 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
2: I was all but 22, I think, at the time. 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And it'd been a while.

local beer joint with a few of the guys. 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

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You know, sometimes songs you've heard a million times just kind of hit different. I just started just really remembering how much I like the finger picking at the beginning of this song.

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Still have the best summer ever. 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
17: Dry weather carries through the afternoon hours as we continue with hazy sunshine. High temperatures are going to top out in the upper 80s. For tonight, partly to mostly cloudy. You could see a stray shower or thunderstorm late. We'll cool it off to around 65. That chance of showers and storms will take us through at least tomorrow morning. We'll have a blend of clouds and sun up to around 83 with partly to mostly sunny skies on Friday. On 13 First Alert, meteorologist Derek Dahlman.
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0: 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Kicking it country on Mondays in Prairie Park in Altoona River Prairie Park. Not done yet. Not done till the summer's done. We still got a little left.
1: I don't know if you were looking at me or not. You probably smile like that all the time. I don't mean to bother you, but I

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0: 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Nobody plays more country. 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What do y'all think?
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Nobody plays more country. This is Wax 104.5 Trooper guiding you through this afternoon. Still getting warm out there. Still kind of hanging out in those mid-80s. It's still summertime here for sure. You can take

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Fever Fest now, still coming around August 29th, featuring the front men. That's a fella from Lone Star, fella from Heart, fella from Little Texas, along with Chris Cruz. Y'all can be a part of this. 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
2: Dry weather carries through the afternoon hours as we continue with hazy sunshine. High temperatures are going to top out in the upper 80s. For tonight, partly to mostly cloudy. You could see a stray shower or thunderstorm late. We'll cool it off to around 65. That chance of showers and storms will take us through at least tomorrow morning. We'll have a blend of clouds and sun up to around 83 with partly to mostly sunny skies on Friday. On 13 First Alert, meteorologist Derek Dahlman.

Wax 104.5. How's this week treating you? It's only halfway over. It feels longer. This one feels long. I don't know why.

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1: 1851, the sewing machine was invented. Could you use one if someone put it in front of you? Now they're like programmable and robotic and stuff.
2: I grew up sewing. My mom used to sew all the time. I did a 4-H project and won a blue ribbon sewing an outfit.
1: Yeah, but you also have divulged and confessed that your mom did most of the work on this.
2: It was heavy-handed, but it wasn't all her. I had some pedal on that foot.
1: At that point, couldn't you just sew your own ribbon? Just skip the middleman and just give yourself ribbon?
2: Grand champion.
1: If the goal is just to collect ribbons, just make your own ribbon if you can. So, you know what I mean?
2: I even know the parts of a sewing machine. You have the foot, the bobber.
1: Bobber's for fishing.
2: Maybe I don't
1: I think
2: know.
1: It's the bobbin, isn't it? And how do I know that?
2: There goes my blue ribbon.
1: Yep, give me that back.
2: Yeah.
1: Hand over your blue ribbon. You don't even know the parts of a sewing machine.
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Taylor Swift, I knew it, I knew you. Taylor Swift, regardless of what you think about her return to country, call it country, call it whatever you want, it's working out pretty well. 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
16: Dry weather carries through the afternoon.

0: Afternoon hours, as we continue with hazy sunshine, high temperatures are going to top out in the upper 80s. For tonight, partly to mostly cloudy, could see a stray shower or thunderstorm late, will cool it off to around 65. That chance of showers and storms will take us through at least tomorrow morning. We'll have a blend of clouds and sun up to around 83, with partly to mostly sunny skies on Friday. On 13 First Alert, meteorologist Derek Dahlman.
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Getting ready for Fairchild Fun Days is Wax 104.5 going down August 28th through the 30th. Live music, kids' activities, car show, got a parade. We got a float in the parade. Yeah, that's how I roll.

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More country. 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If you're looking for live music yet, I don't know if you guys knew this one. Tim McGraw, Target Field in Minneapolis. That one's going down on August 23rd, Sunday. I'm actually going to a rock and roll show the day after.

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Nobody plays more country. 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

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Tripper with you, taking a look at this week. Looks like things going to kind of stick around what we got going on today. A little on the higher end today. Toning it down to low 80s, high 70s. Chances of showers, might get some of that humidity still sticking around too. Summer, it's going to linger. This is going to go all the way through September. I'm just starting to face it now.

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7: I'm meteorologist Paul Trombley with your updated forecast. Lows dip down to about 66 tonight under partly cloudy skies, northeast winds around 5 miles per hour. Slight chance of thunderstorms tomorrow, 85, more clouds and sun. Lows level off around 64 tomorrow night. Mid-80s Friday, turning cooler Saturday with highs in the low 80s and storms possible. That's the latest weather on Wax 104.5. Right now, 84.

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I don't know what gen we're calling this in country music, but here we are, man. Stella Lefty, this is a new one. Boston, is she the new, brand new It Girl, maybe? Honestly.

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Nobody plays more country. That's it for me. I'm going to go find myself a nice chill dinner. Relax a little bit. Take an early bed. It's been one of those kind of days, man. I need the R&R. We'll catch you tomorrow here on Wax 104.5.

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Front page obituary. He was a millionaire. 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